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109 POR, John, Joey, Courtney, on 1812 in a row all day. The Maine Mariners got back to work this week. Training camp happening over at Trobe Arena. Free to the public, by the way. And they got a pre-

101.9 POR, John, Joy, Courtney on 1-812 on a real well day. The Red Clay Strays playing in Bangor in July. 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

0: 109 POR, John, Joey, and Courtney on 1-800-ROW all day. Did you hear John, Joey, and Courtney this morning talking about having to get used to cold nights? I don't want to yet. You missed out. John, Joey, Courtney on demand on the POR app.
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Lenny Wilson, John Mayer singing their checklist. Well, I don't know if it's their checklist. 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Phone, keys, wallet. It's on 101.9 POR. John, Joey, and Courtney on morning 12 in a row all day. It's Chris over alongside on your Tuesday night. Hey, the Greater Portland Walk to End Alzheimer's is coming up in just a couple of weeks. John from the morning show going to be the walk MC. 3 years in a row now, John gets to be the walk MC. 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

0: Jordan Davis, his latest is called Mess. It's on 101.9 POR. John, Joey, Courtney on 1-8-12 in a row all day. It's Chris Harper alongside on your Tuesday night. Any major picks yet for week 5 in the NFL? Starts on Thursday night. 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All you have to do is pick who you think is going to win. Honestly, you don't even have to make the best picks to win big either. 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Like a couple of tickets to the 2027 New England home opener in Foxborough. 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
5: It's clear and cool tonight. Lows will be in the 20s and 30s. A frost freeze is likely over the interior. At the coastline, a frost is possible. Sunshine goes back to work on Wednesday. Look for highs near 60 degrees. We'll call it partly sunny on Thursday. There's the chance for showers, maybe even a rumble of thunder. Highs will be near 70. Mostly sunny on Friday. It's a bit breezy that day with highs in the 60s. I'm CBS 13 Chief Meteorologist Charlie Lopresti.
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109 POR, John, Joey, Courtney, all morning, 12 in a row all day. It's Chris Harper, just kicked off another 12 in a row for you. Latest one now from Cole Swindell. This one's called Girl Dad. It's on POR.

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109 POR, John, Joey, Courtney, all morning, 12 in a row all day. Bring it to LOC to Madrid's. Their latest track, it's called Better in the Dark. It's on POR.

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109 POR, John, Joey, Courtney on 1812 on a row all day. Sunny but cool again tomorrow. We'll only be up near 60. Hang on, your forecast is on the way right now. The new one from Corey Kent. It's called Empty Words at POR.

109 PMR, this is the most Florida thing I heard. A teenager in Florida was filming himself getting a haircut in the middle of a busy road for a TikTok stunt when he was hit by a pickup truck. They heard the ambulance driver as they were walking away. Here's your-

0: Parker McCollum, that one is called Killing Me. It's on 101.9 POR. John Joanne Courtney on 1-8-12 in a row all day. It's Chris Harper on your Tuesday. Hey, POR, looking to send you to Nashville for country music's biggest night. This night, though, bigger than most. It is the 60th annual CMA Awards. They're coming up November 18th. We'll send you and a friend to check it out for free. All you have to do to qualify, listen up for your POR getaway keywords. In fact, we have got four of them for you every weekday. 7 and 8 in the morning with John, Joe, and Courtney. Noontime with Riley. Or at 5 o'clock on your drive home with Ben. Anytime you hear a keyword, enter it into the POR app and you could be on your way to Nashville to check out the CMA Awards coming up November 18th. Next keyword comes your way tomorrow morning at 7 a.m. with John, Joe, and Courtney. It's another POR Full Country Getaway brought to you by Lee Auto Malls, Maine's home for Jeeps and Ram trucks. 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

0: That is Joe Nichols. His latest is called C'est La Vie. It's on 101.9 POR. John, Joe, and Courtney on morning 12 in a row all day. It's Chris Schoeffer alongside you Tuesday. Hey, the Portland Walked In Alzheimer's coming up in just a couple of weeks. You check it out on Saturday, October 17th. John from the morning show, once again, going to be the walk MC. This will be the third year in the row John gets to be the walk MC. Now, you can either join a team, you can start your own team, or you can simply make a donation to help in the fight against Alzheimer's. We got a link for you to more information. 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And remember, your donation could help give families more memories, more moments, and more time together. And hang out, we'll kick off another 12 in a row for you in less than 6 minutes at POR.
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11: It's clear and cool tonight. Lows will be in the 20s and 30s. A frost freeze is likely over the interior. At the coastline, a frost is possible. Sunshine goes back to work on Wednesday. Look for highs near 60 degrees. We'll call it partly sunny on Thursday. There's the chance for showers, maybe even a rumble of thunder. Highs will be near 70. Mostly sunny on Friday. It's a bit breezy that day with highs in the 60s. I'm CBS 13 Chief Meteorologist Charlie Lopresti.
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0: like 12 in a row all day. It's Chris Harper. Just kicked off another 12 in a row for you. This is currently our POR Country Clash champion, Kenny. His latest, Remember Me That Way at POR.
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109 POR, John, Joey, Courtney, on 1-8-12 in a row all day. It's Chris Harper in the middle of 12 in a row with the latest one from Mac Geiger called String By at POR.

109 POR. Well, the sun will be out again tomorrow, but it's still going to be on the chilly side. We'll be up only near 60. Hang on, I got your forecast on the way in just a bit. Right now, it's Brantley Gilbert, his latest Good Damn at POR. You

0: Zach John King, that one's called Get to Drinking. It's on 109 POR. John Joey Courtney on 1-812 in a row all day. POR giving you a chance to qualify to win some pretty cool stuff, all part of the Bill Dodge GMC Football Fantasy. Major picks yet? Week 5 starts Thursday night. And, well, I'll be honest with you, you don't even have to make the best picks to win big. Just go play now, because you can qualify to win some pretty cool stuff. 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Maybe a pair of tickets to the New England home opener in Foxborough for 2027. 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Snag yourself a $50 gift card for Pat's Pizza in Yarmouth and Brunswick. However, you can't win if you don't play. 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

0: Low Cash, their latest talking about. It's on 101.9 POR. John, Joe, and Courtney on 1-8-12 in a row all day. It's Chris Harper alongside on your Tuesday night. Hey, speaking of John, Joe, and Courtney, they're back at it in the morning. If you need to catch up with the show before then, no problem. Go check it out now. It's John, Joe, and Courtney on demand. We've got it for you on the POR app. You can go back and listen to what you missed or go back and hear it all over again if you want to. Hey, if you missed out this morning, there was a brand new hang up or hang out. Kevin thinks he and Tracy have potential after their first date, but apparently after that first date, Tracy does not. Why is she ghosting Kevin? Go find out now. It's John, Joe, and Courtney on demand on the POR app. You also got Joe's feel-good story. You got Courtney's app of the day. It's all there for you. It's John, Joe, and Courtney on demand. Find it on the POR app. All thanks to Fontis Water Treatment. 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We'll kick off another 12 in a row with Kevin Powers for you at POR.
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12: It's clear and cool tonight. Lows will be in the 20s and 30s. A frost freeze is likely over the interior. At the coastline, a frost is possible. Sunshine goes back to work on Wednesday. Look for highs near 60 degrees. We'll call it partly sunny on Thursday. There's the chance for showers, maybe even a rumble of thunder. Highs will be near 70. Mostly sunny on Friday. It's a bit breezy that day with highs in the 60s. I'm CBS 13 Chief Meteorologist Charlie Lopresti.
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2: It's clear and cool tonight. Lows will be in the 20s and 30s. A frost freeze is likely over the interior. At the coastline, a frost is possible. Sunshine goes back to work on Wednesday. Look for highs near 60 degrees. We'll call it partly sunny on Thursday. There's the chance for showers, maybe even a rumble of thunder. Highs will be near 70. Mostly sunny on Friday. It's a bit breezy that day with highs in the 60s. I'm CBS 13 Chief Meteorologist Charlie Lopresti.
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2: It's clear and cool overnight. Lows are in the 20s and 30s. A frost freeze is likely over the interior. A frost is possible at the coastline. Sunshine goes back to work on Wednesday. Look for highs near 60 degrees. We'll call it partly sunny on Thursday. There's the chance for a shower, maybe even a rumble of thunder. We'll have highs near 70. Mostly sunny on Friday. It's a bit breezy with highs in the 60s. Partly sunny on Saturday. Highs low 60s. I'm CBS 13 Chief Meteorologist Charlie Lopresti.
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9: It's clear and cool overnight. Lows are in the 20s and 30s. A frost freeze is likely over the interior. A frost is possible at the coastline. Sunshine goes back to work on Wednesday. Look for highs near 60 degrees. We'll call it partly sunny on Thursday. There's the chance for a shower, maybe even a rumble of thunder. We'll have highs near 70. Mostly sunny on Friday. It's a bit breezy with highs in the 60s. Partly sunny on Saturday. Highs low 60s. I'm CBS 13 Chief Meteorologist Charlie Lopresti.
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7: It's clear and cool overnight. Lows are in the 20s and 30s. A frost freeze is likely over the interior. A frost is possible at the coastline. Sunshine goes back to work on Wednesday. Look for highs near 60 degrees. We'll call it partly sunny on Thursday. There's the chance for a shower, maybe even a rumble of thunder. We'll have highs near 70. Mostly sunny on Friday. It's a bit breezy with highs in the 60s. Partly sunny on Saturday. Highs low 60s. I'm CBS 13 Chief Meteorologist Charlie Lopresti.
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2: It's clear and cool overnight. Lows are in the 20s and 30s. A frost freeze is likely over the interior. A frost is possible at the coastline. Sunshine goes back to work on Wednesday. Look for highs near 60 degrees. We'll call it partly sunny on Thursday. There's the chance for a shower, maybe even a rumble of thunder. We'll have highs near 70. Mostly sunny on Friday. It's a bit breezy with highs in the 60s. Partly sunny on Saturday. Highs low 60s. I'm CBS 13 Chief Meteorologist Charlie Lopresti.
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8: It's clear and cool overnight. Lows are in the 20s and 30s. A frost

0: Freeze is likely over the interior. A frost is possible at the coastline. Sunshine goes back to work on Wednesday. Look for highs near 60 degrees. We'll call it partly sunny on Thursday. There's the chance for a shower, maybe even a rumble of thunder. We'll have highs near 70. Mostly sunny on Friday. It's a bit breezy with highs in the 60s. Partly sunny on Saturday. Highs low 60s. I'm CBS 13 Chief Meteorologist Charlie Lopresti.
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1: John, Joe, and Courtney's hang up or hang out on 101.9 POR. Kevin and Tracy on a date and no second date. Our job. Mm-hmm. Our mission, should you choose to accept it.
2: And we do choose to accept.
1: Is to find out why there was no second date, what went wrong, and we'll pay for that second date. But let's talk to Kevin first. How you doing?
3: I'm okay. I mean, I'll be a bit better once I get the answers that I'm looking for.
2: Yeah, if we get an answer.
1: So like, even if you don't like the answer, at least you'll have an answer, right?
3: Yeah, I mean, I just want to know, like, what went wrong, and if nothing went wrong, like, I'd like to see her again.
2: Okay. I love it. Well, let's sort it out. How was the date? Let's start there.
3: You know, to be honest, it wasn't, like, magical or, like, extraordinary or anything, but it was good.
2: Okay. Well, then you've just answered your own question. There's

0: No chemistry. Thanks for calling us today, Kevin. We appreciate
1: no
0: it.
1: No fireworks.
2: Hold on. I didn't say there was no chemistry. I just said it wasn't magical or anything.
3: Like, okay.
2: There's lots of potential there. I mean.
1: Like what kind of potential?
0: What do you mean potential?
1: Wifey?
3: Wow, that's a big jump.
1: Yeah.
2: Well, it was a first date, but like she's grounded, clearly has like her goals and her priorities straight.
0: Mm-hmm.
2: Amazing laugh.
0: Exact opposite of me, Courtney.
1: Oh, interesting.
3: I wonder when we end up talking to Tracy if she's going to say the same about you, Kevin, right?
1: Yeah, because if she's ghosting you, then maybe she didn't like you.
2: I mean, I hope not, but like, you know, I can take it if that's the case.
1: Okay, mm-hmm. Can you?
2: I can at least pretend on the radio.
1: That's good. I appreciate that.
0: But ambition is usually like a really good thing, right?
1: Mm-hmm.
0: That's a plus.
1: The potential.
2: Yeah, well, and like I've been taking classes like for professional development, which I think sort of translates both into like my personal life as well as professional like stuff.
1: Yeah, so, might be into that. Right? You never know.
0: Common ground that you guys can have is always going to be helpful. And so like no fireworks, you know, maybe that can be a good thing. Maybe it allows you to think more clearly and more, you know, be more professional.
3: You know, hopefully impressive to her that you're trying to grow as a person.
0: Yeah, that you want to like better yourself.
1: We like that. Ladies like that.
2: Well, yeah, I mean, like I said, and there was like no weirdness or anything that was like.
3: Oh, there was. You just don't know.
0: Yeah, you don't know what.
1: We'll
0: find
1: out.
0: You don't know what you did, but you did something.
1: That's why we always call the second person.
3: Yeah, exactly.
2: Yeah, I mean, I went over it 100 times, and like, really, it was just like I said, like nothing over the top.
0: Have you talked to her since?
2: At the end of the night, we hugged, and then she stopped responding to my text.
0: Wow. But you guys did text. You've texted her a couple of times. Are you sure you're not like forgetting to tell us anything?
1: I know, there's always something.
0: Something seems off here.
3: You may think it's perfectly normal, and Tracy didn't.
0: Yeah, were you weird?
2: No, I'm like, I've gone over it, and like, I even asked my friends, like, right after the date, like, told them about it, and they didn't think that something was weird or anything.
1: They could be weird, too.
0: Yeah, dude, you can't trust your friends. They're a bunch of losers.
3: Right. If you're weird, Kevin, you have weird friends.
0: Exactly.
1: True.
3: I mean, I'm weird. Meet Joe.
0: Hey, how you doing? I'm a weirdo.
3: Kevin, look, what we're going to do is we're going to call her. But we're going to let you listen. So we're going to put you on hold for a second. And we'll let you listen. But don't say anything until we figure out what she's got going on. And then we'll bring you in the conversation.
0: Yeah, we'll let you jump in, brother, okay?
2: Okay. I appreciate it.
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9: After waking up cold this morning into the 30s, high temperatures on Wednesday will run near 60 degrees. We have lots of sunshine present at the coastline today with partly sunny conditions over the interior. Winds out of the south around 5 to 15 miles per hour, gusting up to 25. Tonight we'll change things up with mostly cloudy conditions and the chance for showers later on as lows drop down to the mid-40s to near 50 degrees. Partly sunny conditions return on Thursday, but a few showers and the chance for a thunderstorm cannot be ruled out. I'm CBS 13 meteorologist Emily Sanders.
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1: 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Kevin, who seemed like a nice guy, not weird, even though we accused him.
2: He could be.
3: Hey, I seem like a nice guy when you first meet me.
2: True.
3: We've been fooled before.
1: We're going to give Tracy a call, find out why she hasn't responded at all after their first date, which Kevin thought went really well. We'll pay for the second date, but let's call her first and see what she has to say.
4: Hello?
2: Tracy, it's John, Joe, and Courtney. Do you want to be on the radio this morning?
3: Doesn't matter, you are.
2: You already are, yeah.
4: What's in it for me?
3: Concert tickets.
2: Fly
3: away. Yeah.
1: Free dinner.
3: Yeah.
1: No, free dinner and a boyfriend.
2: Potential free dinner.
4: Okay.
2: We're calling you because our friend and listener, Kevin, wants to get to know you better, baby.
3: Hey, now.
4: Did he reach out to you?
3: Oh, yeah. Mm-hmm. And yeah. He mentioned that he's been texting you a few times, but then, the texting stopped, I guess.
4: I wouldn't know. I blocked him.
3: Oh!
2: You blocked him?
3: A block?
2: What did he do? Did he upset you or something?
4: Not specifically.
3: Well, then why would you block him?
2: Mm.
4: I burn the haystacks.
1: I don't know.
2: Like
1: what
2: the
1: that...
2: cookies?
3: Courtney?
2: Haystacks?
3: Courtney, what's that mean?
2: I have no idea.
3: Okay, what does that mean?
1: This is a Gen Z expression you will now explain to us.
3: Yes,
2: yeah,
3: please.
2: Dating?
4: So, searching for love is looking for a needle in a haystack. It saves time to burn the haystack.
1: Oh, that's a good expression.
2: What?
1: Then you burn the haystack and then you're left with the needle.
2: Yeah, I guess.
3: So what does that mean?
2: So
3: then?
2: You block everybody that wants to go out with you?
3: So do you just block everyone?
4: Not everyone. Just low effort profile guys and anyone who, doesn't seem serious.
3: Huh.
2: So what category is Kevin? Not serious or...
4: I mean, I'll be honest, he's easy on the eyes.
3: Okay, me too.
4: His profile had three selfies and one of, one a mirror shot at the gym and just very generic info, and I'm just not into that.
3: What's generic info look like, Courtney? Am I generic?
2: I don't think so.
3: No?
2: No.
4: No, looking for a nice girl who likes to have fun but knows when to get serious. And then just, nothing else.
3: Really. Okay.
2: Is that what Kevin put in his profile?
1: Written by ChatGPT. Hey, Claude, what should I put in my profile?
2: Literally.
4: I mean, it's close enough.
3: My question would be, if you saw this stuff when you looked at his profile and you were oh, hey, Stack. I'm cool. I'm going to burn it up.
2: Needle.
3: Why did you go with him in the first place? Free meal.
4: I mean... I've been on these apps for years, reading through endless frogs, I guess. And
1: hold on, I got to make a note to look up frogs later.
3: No. It's just not a good,
2: not good.
4: And the day after I met Kevin, I learned how to make things easier.
3: And you just go scorched earth on everybody.
4: Haystack.
3: Oh, excuse me. Sorry, Trace.
2: Why not both?
1: Hey, you know what, Tracy? Kevin's been listening. Kevin, get your frog in here.
2: Oh, God,
1: explain what's going on.
2: Don't Google that.
1: Oh, no. Did I say so? Oh, okay.
3: Yeah, Kevin, what's up, man?
5: What's up? So if I met you a week or a month earlier, we'd be in the clear?
4: I mean, it doesn't matter. Low effort profile equals not really looking for anything. I mean, which is fine. You do you, but it's just...
3: Huh.
4: I need a little more.
5: But, I really, really want to see you again. And,
2: Kevin.
5: You didn't even give me a chance.
1: If the only problem, if I may play devil's advocate here.
2: Yeah, do it.
1: If the only problem is because Kevin didn't have much of a profile.
3: You want me to beef it up for him?
1: Aren't you really, missing out?
3: Hey, Kev, if you give me your password, I could beef up your profile and make you sound like a freaking rock star.
1: Joe doesn't know how to use the internet.
3: I could totally have Courtney do it for him.
2: Yeah,
1: that's
2: exactly.
1: More like it.
3: Would you be willing to do that if we beefed up your profile? Would you go out with him then, Tracy?
4: I mean, honestly, this ship has sailed, but I may help you next time.
3: Well, thank God.
1: Now the ship has sailed. Yeah. Using great-grandpa terms.
2: Too many words.
3: Just realize, Kevin, I think you've avoided a trip on the Titanic. Okay?
2: Oh!
1: Another old phrase.
2: I know. What's
3: now, let
2: Titanic?
3: Me explain to you kids what the Titanic is. You see, there was this big boat.
1: We're mixing our generations.
2: Leonardo DiCaprio?
1: But apparently there's no second date. No. So, sorry, Kevin.
2: Boo.
1: And bye-bye, Tracy.
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4: Proof that mornings and good vibes can coexist. John, Joe, and Courtney all morning, 12 and

0: I had a big ending. You didn't put me on.
1: Wow.
0: I was like, oh, yeah.
1: We heard it.
2: Yeah.
0: And I saw John look over and be like, thank God I had the microphone. God, he's starting early today.
2: Fortuitous accident, I'll say.
0: I'm sorry. I'm just trying to shake the cold off this morning.
2: It's my chilly start this morning.
1: Yeah, it's
0: what were you guys at where you left in Saco? I was at, I had 34. 4 degrees in Casco?
2: I'll be honest, I didn't look.
1: Neither did I. I just was like,
2: because I was parked in the garage.
0: Yeah, nice, huh?
2: Got in my car, opened the garage door, drove out, and then when I got to work, I just walked in. I didn't even notice walking in the building. I'm wearing a pretty heavy hoodie.
0: Smart move today,
1: that's
0: man.
1: A good hoodie.
0: Dude, you need it. I had the frost on the windshield the first time this morning.
2: Yeah.
1: I didn't have any.
0: And I noticed it because I saw it going, it kept going down, the temperature in my car.
1: Ooh.
0: As I like pulled out of the driveway, I was like, oh, look, it's going down more. When is it going to stop? And then it got to like 34 and it finally like stopped. I'm like, oh.
1: Not
0: 34
1: good.
0: Degrees.
2: Yeah.
1: It feels bad.
0: It's almost freezing.
1: Yeah.
2: I was expecting it to be lower for you there in Casco.
0: I thought it would be in the 20s, so I was actually kind of happy, but not really.
1: Yeah.
0: Because, it's 34 degrees.
1: I get like the warning in my car. Newer cars have it, right? The little, oh, it's cold out, or it's below freezing. Watch out, the roads might be slippery.
0: Oh, yeah. They always
1: and I'm like, that. Okay.
0: Nice. Yeah, today was the first time that the snowflake showed up for me.
1: Yeah.
0: It had a little, but probably meant ice.
1: Ding!
0: But like, that's the first time that
2: on your phone or?
0: No, on my
2: car.
0: Mm-hmm. Yeah, it gives you a little warning of here's the conditions right now, clear, or you've got
1: it's cold.
0: It had a little snowflake on it this morning for the first time. Let me know that frost and all that stuff.
1: Yeah.
0: And it does give me warnings about your roads could be slick today, so just be careful.
2: You did have frost on your windshield?
0: Yes, I did.
2: Yeah.
1: Oh!
2: Courtney, did you make Tony go out and scrape your windshield, or were you all set?
1: No, he was asleep still.
0: Now, the good news is it was the kind of frost, the first frost of the season where it's not deep frost. It only took me 2 squirts.
2: Just squirt on it.
0: Of my windshield washer fluid, and then I had to, you gotta wait, because you fog up for a second.
1: Yeah.
0: But the car heated up pretty quickly, so
1: Works
0: it didn't
1: good.
0: Take too long. I wasn't getting out of that car.
1: No!
0: I would have called in sick to work if I had to get out of the car, scrape my windshield in October. I would have been like, John, I'm not coming in, because the day ain't gonna get any better from this.
2: Just on principle.
0: On principle!
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6: After waking up cold this morning into the 30s, high temperatures on Wednesday will run near 60 degrees. We have lots of sunshine present at the coastline today with partly sunny conditions over the interior. Winds out of the south around 5 to 15 miles per hour, gusting up to 25. Tonight we'll change things up with mostly cloudy conditions and the chance for showers later on as lows drop down to the mid-40s to near 50 degrees. Partly sunny conditions return on Thursday, but a few showers and the chance for a thunderstorm cannot be ruled out. I'm CBS 13 meteorologist Emily Santum.
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0: 101.9 POR, John, Joe, and Courtney all morning, 12 in a row all day. Halloween is not far.
1: Ooh,
0: are you guys going to take your dogs trick-or-treating?
1: No.
0: It's a thing.
2: Never taking the dog out trick-or-treating. We have a very excitable little girl. Well, she's not a little girl.
1: No.
2: She's a very leggy little supermodel named Phoebe Buffay.
0: And you just celebrated, what, 8 years?
2: 6 years.
0: 6 years?
2: 6 years gotcha date for Phoebe this past week. She ate like a queen, by the way.
1: Oh, my God, I bet.
2: So we wouldn't take her out. She's a jumper.
0: Yeah.
2: And she doesn't, she can't control herself.
0: What about other dogs?
2: To imagine her with like in costumes.
1: She's a crotch puncher too, just like Churchill, right? No.
2: And she also, she's a dog that she just wants to play.
0: Yeah. Mm-hmm.
2: She can't differentiate a dog that maybe wouldn't want to play. She wouldn't know the difference.
1: Yeah.
2: She'd think, oh, they're growling at me. That must be their way of smiling.
1: Oh my God.
2: I'll jump on you more.
0: Yeah.
2: Hi, friend.
0: So
2: I can't imagine like with costumes and stuff.
1: No.
0: I saw that PetSmart is having Halloween parties for pets.
2: That's adorable.
0: This year with the treats for, you know, safe treats for dogs and cats.
1: Mm-hmm.
0: And there's a place to take, like, you know, pet Halloween photos. And there's also pet costume contests and all that.
1: With cats, too?
0: I remember long ago taking our little Shih Tzu Scooter to this when the kids were little. I think we only did it maybe two times.
1: Mm-hmm.
0: One time. I'd forgotten about it until I was reading this morning.
1: Fun for the kids to go, too.
0: Yeah. Mm-hmm.
2: Well, they think it's fun.
1: Yeah.
2: I like the little outfits they have on. They seem to be the new thing the past couple of years of you just put them over your dog's head.
1: Yes.
2: And like, so their head's through the hole. And then they got like a little muscly body.
0: Yeah.
2: So when they're walking towards you, it looks like a little muscle man with a dog's head.
1: That's what I have for Churchill. What do I have for? I have it's like a little spider for Churchill.
0: Yeah,
1: that's
0: cute.
1: I got to put it on him.
0: Those are great.
2: We tried with our dog Phoebe Buffay to like put hats
1: are hard.
2: Megan's tried to dress her in costumes over the year, and she just looks so miserable.
1: Yeah.
2: I immediately take. I'm like, no.
1: That's
2: her face
1: anyway, though.
2: I know
1: she has RBF.
2: She has the RBF, and she's got it down perfect. So I'm like, but she really.
1: That's so cute.
2: But she'll look at me extra long and be like, Dad, how long are you going to let
0: this
2: go on?
1: You're laughing at me.
2: This is wrong.
0: Yeah, and certainly not through a whole party.
2: No.
0: Right?
1: No, never. I feel like put the costume on for the dog if you're going to do it.
2: Yeah, get a shot, get a photo, and then you take it off.
1: Yeah, exactly.
2: I'm with you.
1: I don't know. What about your cat, Sunny, John? I feel like Sunny is so social.
0: We haven't really tried.
2: Cats in costumes. Isn't that another animal? Well, it is another animal.
1: It is another animal.
2: But I mean, that'd be hard.
0: So I think we've talked about it, but we haven't tried yet.
1: You should try.
0: Okay, so maybe this week.
1: I'll try. I think I have.
0: Because he's so like goofy and dumb.
2: Yeah.
0: And he'll just put up with anything.
2: I'm the same. I know.
1: Oh, my God. Exactly.
0: We should get one of those muscly costumes for you.
2: For me? Just leave it over my head.
1: Perfect.
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0: Oh, I love it.
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2: Got to get you a hat, then.
0: And you always got to be aware, have a phone with you or a camera at all times. You never know. When you're at those award shows, you don't know who you're about to run into.
2: The celebs.
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0: You know, Maine, as far as population goes, there's not many of us. like 1.4 million.
1: And we're kind of spread out.
0: And we're really spread. It's mostly trees here.
1: Yes.
0: Okay. But for a place that doesn't have that many people, can I just say we raise a lot of money
2: for
0: some really great causes. And it happened once again. More than 4,800 runners took part in the 2026 Maine Marathon that you've heard about, I'm sure. Mm-hmm. And that's an all-time record, by the way, the 4,800 runners. But the really impressive number, those runners helped raise more than $850,000.
1: Wow, that's awesome.
0: For nearly 100 charities.
2: Wow.
0: Now, that's more than $200,000 higher than last year's total. And the money is helping organizations like Camp No Limits and Day One, the Pine Tree Society, Nana's House, and dozens of others doing incredible work right here in Maine.
2: Love
0: almost
2: it.
0: Almost $1 million. That's insane.
1: Really impressive that they spread out the money, too,
2: yes,
1: to a lot of different charities.
0: Almost 100 of them. And get this, since 1997, the Maine Marathon has now raised nearly $9 million for charitable organizations.
2: Oh, my God.
0: And if you think about thousands of people running 26.2 miles, collectively creating millions of dollars in hope and support and opportunity for people who really, really need it. That's what we love about living in Maine, because people just always show up. They volunteer, they cheer, they donate, and they remind us that sometimes the finish line isn't the most important part of the race.
2: No.
0: It's who you are helping along the way. That's right. You might learn something, kids, today.
2: Love
1: be careful.
0: Pay attention, Uncle Joe.
1: Just be careful.
0: I seem like an idiot that don't know anything, but you know, I know my stuff. I've been around the block a couple times.
2: Very wise.
0: That is your extra cup of Joe. Feel good story of the day. Get a jump on fall with preventative home maintenance from 207 Plumbing and Heating. 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
10: After waking up cold this morning into the 30s, high temperatures on Wednesday will run near 60 degrees. We have lots of sunshine present at the coastline today with partly sunny conditions over the interior. Winds out of the south around 5 to 15 miles per hour, gusting up to 25. Tonight we'll change things up with mostly cloudy conditions and the chance for showers later on as lows drop down to the mid-40s to near 50 degrees. Partly sunny conditions return on Thursday, but a few showers and the chance for a thunderstorm cannot be ruled out. I'm CBS 13 meteorologist Emily Sanders.
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0: Casey Musgraves with John, Jill, Courtney on 101.9 POR. A chilly start to the morning. Going to be a beautiful day at the fair in Freiburg today.
1: Oh, yeah.
0: Free show tonight with this guy as WPOR welcomes Craig Morgan. Here's a little bit of life.
2: A little bit.

0: Craig Morgan tonight, Freiburg Fair. Free with your admission, of course. It's going to be a great show.
1: I freaking love Craig Morgan.
0: That guy's awesome.
2: Yeah, right?
1: He's done a lot for us over the years. And by the way, if you're a supporter of our troops, which you better be, there's no bigger supporter than Craig Morgan. Mm-hmm. I mean, it's always when he tells you stories, too. Like, he gives you the feels.
2: Oh, yeah.
1: Like, Craig Morgan is the real deal, man.
2: He's a good person.
1: Love that guy. And I hope if he... he's going to do it, isn't he?
0: Almost Home.
1: Oh, my God.
0: Yeah.
1: That will be a show-stopping
0: moment. You know he'll do that.
1: I love that song, Almost Home. One of my all-time favorite songs.
0: But, and then he's got, like, the opposite end of the feel spectrum.
1: I just climbed out of a cottonwood tree.
0: Yeah. And then, like, Redneck Yacht Club.
1: So, yeah.
2: I was running
1: from some honeybees. Remember that song, John?
0: Yeah.
1: Such a
0: it was better the way I remembered it.
2: Such a beautiful rendition.
0: Joe's got some major issues.
1: After jumping in a calico creek.
0: Joe's got some big issues with the Freiburg Fair.
1: Yeah,
0: so,
1: I do. And it's not Craig Morgan.
0: It's not Craig Morgan. We'll get to that coming up in a couple minutes. Courtney has our app of the day on 101.9 POR. We're going to do that in a couple minutes, too.
2: Okay, I was like, wait.
0: Sorry. I wanted to ask
2: Hold
0: you.
2: Hold up.
0: I wanted to ask you about Rosie because I saw Rosie is practically a genius artist already.
2: I know.
0: I saw the videos online of Rosie doing a pen and ink drawing.
2: Yeah, so there's one from yesterday and one for today that I posted.
0: Oh, there's a new one?
2: Yeah. So day before,
1: she's so talented.
2: A couple weeks back, my best friend and I do Cozy Ween, which is where we do Halloween crafts together, listen to nice music, have snacks, chillax, have a little wine.
0: Probably some candles burning.
2: Oh, yeah. Well, fire hazard.
1: That's the only thing burning.
2: Ayo.
1: You know what I'm talking about.
0: That's Cozy Weed.
1: Yeah,
0: not Cozy Ween.
2: But Rosie was watching us with our paint markers, which I love using paint markers. They're so satisfying.
1: And she's so observant.
0: Hold on.
2: She really is.
0: No, Courtney's not smoking weed in front of the baby.
2: No.
1: I was making
0: it was just a joke.
2: I smoke weed with the baby. She hits it. You know what I mean?
0: Don't even make
2: anyway,
1: it's
2: no,
1: puff,
2: I don't.
1: Puff give.
0: That's all somebody heard from this, and I'm going to have to deal with it
2: later
0: today.
2: Don't bogart that, Rosie.
0: It's not
2: anyway, so so we are using the paint markers.
0: Please tell your story, and I'll edit this out of the podcast later.
2: Rosie picks up one of the paint markers that had the lid on, thank God.
0: Oh, my God.
2: And
0: wait, are they washable? Sorry to interrupt the
2: non-toxic, washable.
0: Of course.
2: I think they're acrylic, but if you wipe it really quickly, it's fine.
0: Okay.
2: So she picks one up, and it had the cover on it already, and she's like looking at us, and she takes one and she's kind of making like going inside this box that she had, like going back and forth, moving it. And I was like, what? She's already kind of interested in this. Like, I got to check it out.
0: And she's coloring inside the lines.
2: Yeah. And I let her use the paint markers a couple different times on some, I had pre-painted this canvas with like a green background. And I was like, I'll let her just do some lines on it and put it on the wall because I thought it would be so cute. Mm. So she did that. And then the other day she did this other pen, just pen and paper kind of thing. So yesterday I had her do crayons. Mm-hmm. I have this big pack of crayons. She was more interested in eating than crayons a little bit.
1: Well, they can be delicious.
2: Yeah, I guess so.
1: Yeah. And
2: then she'd go,
1: I do remember being young enough to think to myself, like, oh, red, it must be like cherry flavored.
2: Oh, yeah.
1: And then I'll try the grape flavored with just the purple. And
2: same with Play-Doh.
0: Because both.
1: Shockingly, they didn't have a different taste.
2: No.
0: Both of those things have interesting smells.
1: Yeah.
0: Play-Doh crayons.
2: Yeah.
1: Very true.
0: Yeah.
2: So she was into that kind of, and she has this thing that I converted into like a little clipboard so she could draw and have the paper stay in one spot
0: because
2: she's getting mad.
1: Yeah.
2: But she's more of a paint marker girly.
1: Mm.
2: I had her do a little more on cardboard with the paint marker.
1: Mm-hmm.
2: That came out better. So I got to just test what she's into.
1: Did you post the one of her in a box?
2: I got to post.
1: Can you please post that?
2: I had to add a sound effect to that one.
1: Courtney,
2: so
1: much like my cat, the baby, baby Rosie, likes to get in boxes.
0: Sure.
2: She does.
1: You know, and so Courtney had this huge big box and baby Rosie could actually walk into it.
2: Mm-hmm.
1: And she walked into it, but she didn't have a chance to walk out. And you'll see why in the video. She toppled over.
0: Oh.
1: It was really funny.
2: Takes after her mother. She's fine, by the way.
1: By the way, you just have to see the video.
2: She's
1: so
2: cute.
1: She's so stinking cute.
2: I love her.
1: I love
2: She's so funny.
1: Well,
2: she makes me laugh every day.
0: Something to look forward to today on social media.
1: Oh my God.
2: Yeah?
0: Thank you.
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2: Coffee in one hand, country in the other. John, Joe, and Courtney. Maine's number one way to start the day. 1019 POR.

0: 101.9 POR, John, Joe, and Courtney all morning. 12 in a row all day. Cold start today. Like, it's 33 now in Windham.
1: Yeah, but like, you better put a sweater on your horse.
0: Auburn's got 39. In Biddeford, it's 35. So, you know, some people definitely below freezing in some spots.
2: Oh, yeah, I bet.
0: Yeah, a little frosty start today. Courtney has our app of the day on 101.9 POR.
2: I got a good one.
0: You always say that.
2: 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So this is, I don't know if you guys have played those arrow games where the arrows are all pointing in different directions and you have to do it in sequence.
1: My buddy was doing that the other day. He was playing one of those games.
2: Really?
1: And I was like, what are you doing? And I'm like, well, how do you control? He's like, you just use the arrows and you're doing that. My buddy Rob.
2: He works here.
1: Yeah, he was doing one the other day.
2: He did a puzzle?
1: Yeah.
2: Very surprising.
1: That looks really annoying.
2: Yeah, Anthony, my husband, is addicted to these, but I found this one that's a 3D version. So you're not just doing this flat, looking down on it, all the arrows pointing
1: like
2: different directions.
1: Cube.
2: It's a cute little cube. I'm sad there's not music. Not sad, but it does make noises as you hit the arrows. And it makes a bad noise when the arrows are going to bump into each other.
0: Mm. What so are you supposed to do with the arrows?
2: So the arrows, they're pointing. So say one's pointing to the left, one's pointing to the right. But they're in the way of each other. So you have to do them in order.
0: Right. Oh, okay.
2: So you tap them to remove them from the board. But if you, there'll be a noise here that I did a one by accident that bumped into another one. And it's like, eh.
0: Okay.
2: And it won't let you go. And it does take marks down off of your score if you do that.
0: And what after you're shooting all the arrows out of the way
2: to clear the whole cube.
0: Okay.
2: Like when you're doing it in the flat way, you're just clearing the board. There you go. See, there was like a little slap.
0: It sounded like a cartoon punch in the face.
1: Yeah, it did.
0: Oh, there it is. Ow.
2: I did a bunch of them.
1: Damn.
2: That took numbers off my score, but I did it for you guys.
0: I would play the game just to make that sound.
1: It's kind of neat, something satisfying about watching the arrows disappear, though.
2: Yes.
1: The puzzle. It's kind of neat.
2: Yeah. Anthony has gotten so this one's called Cube Away. This is the 3D version. And I did send this to him because he got so like high levels in the other one that he was like, I'm sick of it now. This one has crazy levels. So this one's just a four-sided one. They do ones that are like six-sided, crazy, like die,
1: nice.
2: Like different like staircase kind of things.
1: Mm-hmm.
2: So it does get crazy. I saw a picture of level 92.
1: I would imagine some people are going to want to play this without the sound, though.
2: Oh, no, I would never play
1: really
2: this.
1: It'd be really annoying after a while, wouldn't it?
2: It does give you the haptic feedback, so as you're getting rid of them, your phone is like going like zzz, which is kind of nice.
1: By the way, that sound that you're hearing right there, listen. Not that one. That one. The whipping sound.
2: Mm-hmm.
1: That's what it used to sound like me at Kennedy School in Biddeford when I was on the playground.
2: Oh.
1: 1987. Throwing like 5-6 touchdowns at recess.
2: What?
1: Just whipping that ball around.
2: And
1: like Tom Brady.
2: What's the slapping noise then?
1: I don't know. John slapping me back into reality.
0: Yeah, right.
2: That's valid.
0: Because then he woke up.
2: Aww, this is all a dream.
1: It was a glorious time.
2: No football in this game.
0: Is this free?
2: It's totally free. I haven't had any ads pop up yet, and I'm a few levels in. It does get addicting. I would love this on a tablet because it is a little... I have fat fingers, so
1: yes.
2: Easier to press the arrows.
1: Same.
2: The ones you mean to. Zoom it in.
0: Is this one you should use a stylus with?
2: A stylus would make it a little better.
1: I don't think you need a haircut while you're doing it.
0: What? Courtney's app of the day.
1: What did I say?
2: Cue the slap sound.
0: Yeah.
2: Cube away.
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13: After waking up cold this morning into the 30s, high temperatures on Wednesday will run near 60 degrees. We have lots of sunshine present at the coastline today with partly sunny conditions over the interior. Winds

0: out of the south around 5 to 15 miles per hour, gusting up to 25. Tonight will change things up with mostly cloudy conditions and the chance for showers later on as lows drop down to the mid-40s to near 50 degrees. Partly sunny conditions return on Thursday, but a few showers and the chance for a thunderstorm cannot be ruled out. I'm CBS 13 meteorologist Emily Santum.
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1: That's so fun.
2: I love that song.
0: It's John, Joe, and Courtney coming up 10 minutes away at 7 a.m. Your first keyword of the day. We have four throughout the day, and that is all you need to win yourself a trip to the CMA Awards.
2: Yeah.
0: We'll take care of the details, like airfare for two, hotel for two nights, and two tickets to the CMAs, where you get to represent us on social media.
1: Yeah, you'll be working.
2: Cool.
0: Yeah, you'll be working. So that's coming up at 7 this morning. Be ready for that. Joe is not ready for the Freiburg Fair because Joe is dealing with an all-new older kid problem now.
1: Yeah, it's that weird age of the kids because they're 14 and 12 now. So you got the two separate friends groups. No one's driving yet.
2: No.
1: But everybody wants to go to the Freiburg Fair with their buddies.
2: Huh.
1: And then I got two friend groups going at different times this weekend. So it's like, how am I going to figure all this out? I got my 14-year-old. His boys want to go and his crew on Friday night.
2: Mm-hmm.
1: You know, just walk around, do the fair thing. Yeah. And I was like, that sounds cool. I said, but, would we be okay to be on the grounds? Is that acceptable? He's like, I don't care about that.
2: Oh, good. Okay.
1: Yeah, you know, I was like, listen, if I see you and your friends, I'll turn and walk the other way.
2: You're like, hey.
1: And I'll act like I don't know you.
2: Okay.
1: Unless, you give me a sign and you need some more cash or something. I'm there for you. I'm always there for my boys.
0: I'm sure your boys would be okay with a hello, but
1: don't
0: hang out with us.
1: Yeah. No. But then Sunday, my youngest wanted to go. I think a couple of his friends were going, so now I don't know. What do I do?
2: Stay the weekend.
1: No, I'm not staying the whole weekend. I've got a DJ job on Saturday that I've got to do.
2: True.
1: And that's going to go till, 10, 11 o'clock at night. So I don't know how I'm going to work this all out.
0: One of them needs to convince their friend group to change the plans.
2: Yeah.
1: Change plans.
0: Right?
1: Yeah, that wouldn't be the worst idea.
0: Or one of them can get a ride.
1: Yeah. If they're all going
0: to meet there, why can't one of them get a ride with someone?
1: Well, because the cars are all full already because, siblings are going up with other people.
2: Family.
1: And it's family. I mean, it's a big deal in the Lakes region. A lot of the kids will, take the week off of school.
2: Yeah.
0: Yeah.
2: I remember leaving school early to go.
1: A lot of them will. Mm-hmm. And it's, because it's Freiburg Fair Week. So there's going to be a lot of them up there. I'm just trying to coordinate how the heck I'm going to do this with two different kids, two different friend groups. How do I make this work? So it might have to be, maybe my wife will have to go up
2: That's
1: on a separate trip.
2: That's what I was thinking.
1: I don't know. Hey, maybe Aunt Courtney wants to come up, or Uncle John.
2: Oh.
1: And bring the kids to the fair one day.
2: God.
1: Have fun.
0: I volunteer, Courtney.
1: You do that? Yes, Courtney. See? Courtney, what time will you be over Sunday?
2: I went by myself when I was that age. Just figure it out.
1: No kidding.
2: Hitch a ride, kids.
1: Yeah, boy, you're full of good information for kids this morning, isn't she?
0: I'm sure your oldest is probably a pretty good driver, and he's tall, so no one's going to question whether he has a license or not.
2: Yeah. He looks 16.
1: He's almost as tall as I am, for God's sakes.
2: Oh, my God.
1: And I'll be honest, my license, I got a couple older ones. I think he might be able to pull it off.
2: There you go.
3: Your daily dose of laughter with your coffee. John, Joe, and Courtney all morning, 12 in a row, all day. 101.9 POR.
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0: Ashley Cook. Had a great show at Aura a couple weeks ago. There's Baby Blues. It's John, Joe, and Courtney at 7:06. If you have time this morning, go to the POR app or go to the website. Sign up to win some tickets to see Kenny Chesney and Eric Church in concert.
1: Mm-hmm. 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
0: I mean, what a show. We're making it easy, too. 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
2: Super simple.
0: Just go to the app and sign up, and then we'll draw a winner when the contest is over. 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
0: 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Our job.
1: Mm-hmm.
0: Our mission, should you choose to accept it.
2: And we do choose to accept.
1: We do, yep.
0: Is to find out why there was no second date, what went wrong, and we'll pay for that second date. But let's talk to Kevin first. How you doing?
4: I'm okay. I mean, I'll be a bit better once I get the answer that I'm looking for.
2: Yeah, if we get an answer.
0: So like, even if you don't like the answer, at least you'll have an answer, right?
4: Yeah, I mean, I just want to know, like, what went wrong, and if nothing went wrong, like, I'd like to see her again.
1: Okay. I love
2: it. Well, let's sort it out. How was the date? Let's start there.
4: You know, to be honest, it wasn't, like, magical or, like, extraordinary or anything, but...
2: Okay. Well, then you've just answered your own question. There's no chemistry. Thanks for calling us today, Kevin. We appreciate
1: no
2: it.
1: No fireworks.
4: And, yeah, hold on. I didn't say there was no chemistry. I just said it wasn't magical or anything. Like,
0: okay.
4: There's lots of potential there. I mean...
1: Like what kind of potential?
2: What do you mean potential?
1: Wifey?
0: Wow, that's a big jump.
1: Yeah.
4: Well, it was a first date, but like, she's grounded, clearly has like her goals and her priorities straight.
2: Mm-hmm.
4: Amazing laugh. Okay.
2: Exact opposite of me, Courtney.
1: Oh, interesting.
0: I wonder when we end up talking to Tracy if she's going to say the same about you, Kevin, right?
1: Yeah, because if she's ghosting you, then maybe she didn't like you.
4: I mean, I hope not, but like, you know, I can take it if that's the case.
1: Okay, mm-hmm. Can you?
4: I can at least pretend on the radio.
1: That's good. I appreciate that.
2: But ambition is usually like a really good thing, right?
1: Mm-hmm.
2: That's a plus.
1: The potential.
4: Yeah, well, and like I've been

0: taking classes like for professional development, which I think
1: sort of
0: translates both into like my personal life as well as professional like stuff.
2: Yeah, might be into that. Right. You never know.
3: Common ground that you guys can have is always going to be helpful. And so, like, no fireworks. You know, maybe that can be a good thing.
2: I guess. Maybe like a stable.
3: Well, maybe it allows you to think more clearly and more, you know, be more professional.
2: Oh, yeah.
1: You know, hopefully impressive to her that you're trying to grow as a person.
3: Yeah, that you want to, like, better yourself.
2: We like that. Ladies like that.
0: Yeah, I mean, like I said, and there was like no weirdness or anything that was like.
1: Oh, there was. You just don't know.
3: Yeah, you don't know what.
2: We'll
3: find out.
2: You don't
3: know what you did, but you did something.
2: That's why we always call the second person.
1: Yeah, exactly.
0: Yeah, I mean, I went over it 100 times, and like, really, it was just like I said, like, nothing over the top.
3: Have you talked to her since?
0: At the end of the night, we hugged, and then she stopped responding to my text.
3: Wow. But you guys did text. You've texted her a couple of times. Are you sure you're not, like, forgetting to tell us anything?
2: I know, there's always something.
3: Something seems off here.
1: You may think it's perfectly normal, and Tracy didn't.
3: Yeah, were you weird?
0: No, I'm like, I've gone over it, and like, I even asked my friends, like, right after the date, like, told them about it, and they didn't think that something was weird or anything.
2: They could be weird, too.
3: Yeah, dude, you can't trust your friends. They're a bunch of losers.
1: Right, if you're weird, Kevin, you have weird friends.
3: Exactly.
2: True.
1: I mean, I'm weird. Meet Joe.
3: Hey, how you doing? I'm a weirdo.
1: Kevin, look, what we're going to do is we're going to call her, but we're going to let you listen. So we're going to put you on hold for a second, and we'll let you listen, but don't say anything until we figure out what she's got going on, and then we'll bring you in the conversation.
3: Yeah, we'll let you jump in, brother, okay?
0: Okay. I appreciate it.
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16: After waking up cold this morning into the 30s, high temperatures on Wednesday will run near 60 degrees. We have lots of sunshine present at the coastline today with partly sunny conditions over the interior. Winds out of the south around 5 to 15 miles per hour, gusting up to 25. Tonight we'll change things up with mostly cloudy conditions and the chance for showers later on as lows drop down to the mid-40s to near 50 degrees. Partly sunny conditions return on Thursday, but a few showers and the chance for a thunderstorm cannot be ruled out. I'm CBS 13 meteorologist Emily Sanders.
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0: Parker McCollum with John, Joe, and Courtney on 101.9 POR, making plans for the 18th. That's a Sunday. It's a week from Sunday.
1: Yeah. Woo-hoo.
0: For the car show that we put on every year with Bill Dodge Auto Group, Hot Rods and Heroes car show, the last big car show of the season.
1: Oh, my God, yeah.
0: Almost 700 vehicles last year.
2: And thousands of people.
0: Yeah.
1: Going through those gates.
2: It's, it's awesome.
0: 100% of registration fees will go to Veterans Forward. So that money will help local veterans. Toby McAllister and the Sierra Sounds. Back. They're playing again.
1: Yay! Nice.
0: Food trucks and a whole lot more. 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All the details are on our website or in the app. But it's a week from Sunday.
1: Cool.
2: Yeah, make plans. It's going to be fun.
1: We're going to be there.
0: Bill Dodge Auto Group in Westbrook is where it'll be. So a week from Sunday. Let's get back to this Hang Up or Hang Out on POR.
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0: John, Joe, and Courtney's Hang Up or Hang Out on 101.9 POR. Kevin, who seemed like a nice guy, not weird, even though we accused him.
1: We could be.
2: Hey, I seem like a nice guy when you first meet me.
1: True.
2: We've been fooled before.
0: We're going to give Tracy a call, find out why she hasn't responded at all after their first date, which Kevin thought went really well. We'll pay for the second date, but let's call her first and see what she has to say.
4: Hello?
1: Tracy, it's John, Joe, and Courtney. Do you want to be on the radio this morning?
2: Doesn't matter, you are.
1: You already are.
4: What's in it for me?
2: Concert tickets.
1: Fly
2: away.
0: Yeah. Free dinner.
2: Yeah.
0: No, free dinner and a boyfriend.
1: Potential free dinner.
4: Okay.
1: We're calling you because our friend and listener, Kevin, wants to get to know you better, baby.
2: Hey, now.
4: Did he reach out to you?
2: Oh, yeah.
0: Mm-hmm.
2: Yeah. You mentioned that he's been texting you a few times, but then, the texting stopped, I guess.
4: I wouldn't know. I blocked him.
2: Oh!
1: You blocked him?
2: A block?
1: What did he do? Did he upset you or something?
4: Not specifically.
2: Well, then why would you block him?
1: Mm.
4: I burn the haystacks.
0: I don't know.
1: Like
0: what
1: the cookies? Haystacks?
2: Courtney, what's that mean?
1: I have no idea.
2: Okay, what does that mean?
0: This is a Gen Z expression you will now explain to us.
2: Yes,
1: yeah,
2: please.
1: Dating?
4: So, searching for love is like looking for a needle in a haystack. It saves time to burn the haystack.
0: Oh, that's a good expression.
1: What?
0: That you burn the haystack and then you're left with the needle.
1: Yeah, I guess.
2: So what does that mean?
1: So
2: that
1: you block everybody that wants to go out with you?
2: So do you just block everyone?
4: Not everyone. Just low effort profile guys and anyone who, doesn't seem serious.
2: Huh.
1: So what category is Kevin? Not serious or...
4: I mean, I'll be honest, he's easy on the eyes.
2: Okay, me too.
4: But his profile had three selfies and one a mirror shot at the gym and just very generic info, and I'm just not into that.
2: What's generic info look like, Courtney? Am I generic?
1: I don't think so.
2: No?
1: No.
4: No, looking for a nice girl who likes to have fun but knows when to get serious. And then just, nothing else.
2: Okay.
1: Is that what Kevin put in his profile?
0: Written by ChatGPT. Hey, Claude, what should I put in my profile?
1: Literally.
4: I mean, it's close enough.
2: My question would be, if you saw this stuff when you looked at his profile and you were oh, hey, Stack. I'm cool. I'm going to burn it up.
1: Needle.
2: Why did you go with him in the first place? Free meal.
4: I mean... I've been on these apps for years, reading through endless frogs, I guess. And
0: hold on, I got to make a note to look up frogs later.
2: Uh-huh. That's just not a good,
1: not good.
4: And the day after I met Kevin, I learned how to make things easier.
2: And you just go scorched earth on everybody.
4: Haystack, scorched haystack.
2: Oh, excuse me. Sorry, Trace.
1: Why not both?
0: Hey, you know what, Tracy? Kevin's been listed. Kevin! Get your frog in here
1: and
0: explain what's going on.
1: Don't Google that.
0: Oh, no. Did I say so? Oh, okay.
2: Yeah, Kevin, what's up, man?
5: What's up? So if I met you a week or a month earlier, we'd be in the clear?
4: I mean, it doesn't matter. Low effort profile equals not really looking for anything. I mean, it's just fine. You do you, but it's just...
2: Huh.
4: I need a little more.
5: But, I really, really want to see you again. And,
1: Kevin.
5: You didn't even give me a chance.
0: If the only problem if I may play devil's advocate here.
1: Yeah, do
0: if,
1: it.
0: If the only problem is because Kevin didn't have much of a profile.
2: You want me to beef it up for him?
0: Aren't you really like missing
2: hey,
0: out?
2: Hey, Kev, if you give me your password, I could beef up your profile and make you sound like a freaking rock
0: Joe
2: star.
0: Joe doesn't know how to use the internet.
2: I could totally have Courtney do it for
1: yeah,
2: me.
1: Yeah, exactly.
0: That's more like it.
2: Like, would you be willing to do that if we beefed up your profile? Would you go out with him then, Tracy?
4: I mean, honestly, this ship has sailed, but it, you know, it may help you next time.
2: Well, thank God.
0: Now the ship has sailed using like great-grandpa terms.
1: Too many words.
2: Just realize, Kevin, I think you've avoided a trip on the Titanic, okay?
1: Oh!
0: Another old phrase.
1: I know. What's
2: now, let
1: Titanic?
2: Me explain to you kids what the Titanic is. You see, there was this big boat.
0: We're mixing our generations.
1: Leonardo DiCaprio?
0: But apparently there's no second date, so sorry, Kevin.
1: Boo.
0: And bye-bye, Tracy.
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0: 101.9 POR, John, Joe, and Courtney all morning, 12 in a row all day. I made a decision this morning.
1: Oh, yeah?
0: Okay. Actually, Glory made a decision yesterday afternoon. But after the cold night last night, frost warning, all that.
1: Is it time?
0: Air conditioners are coming out.
2: Yeah. I gotta do that too.
0: Today. Man. You are a liar, Courtney.
2: I'm not gonna do it. Well, I put them in. I don't want to take them out.
1: Yeah, you
2: though.
1: Did put them in. Yeah. You know what? I just remembered my wife and I were supposed to do the living room one on Sunday, and then somehow it's probably the Patriots game. We got distracted by that.
2: True.
1: But it didn't get done. So maybe I'll do that today when my wife's at work.
2: It's cold enough.
1: That kind of done for her. Mm-hmm. I know the boys still want to keep theirs in for a little while longer, just because they like super like sub freezing temperatures.
0: Well, at this point, just open the window.
1: That's what I said, too.
2: Yeah.
0: Save your electric bill.
1: But Jack's upstairs gets really hot up there, too.
0: Yeah,
1: so
0: yeah.
1: I'll leave there for a little while longer. Mm-hmm. But definitely, like, the big boy, that can come out. And by the way, it's ladybug season.
0: And those stink bugs.
2: Stink bugs,
1: which I killed yesterday.
0: We haven't seen any ladybugs around the house, but those alien-looking stink bugs.
1: Oh, my God, they are weird.
0: And they're probably not really stink bugs. I don't know.
1: Are they growing?
2: There's a lot of them.
1: They look bigger.
0: They're large.
2: They do. I do not like those.
0: Weird, angular-looking bugs.
1: Yeah.
2: Remember, I had a year, it was maybe 2020, that they were like really bad at our place. Remember, I had the thing you shine a spotlight into like one of those metal oven pans and fill it with dish liquid and water or whatever, and you shine the spotlight and they get attracted to it and they jump in it and drown.
1: Really?
0: Oh, I bet that was gross in the morning.
2: It was gross. Very satisfying.
1: Did you have a lot of them though?
2: Yeah.
1: Oh,
2: they're just nasty.
0: Did you throw the pan away? After that,
2: I ate it.
1: Oh, that's disgusting.
0: You threw it away, right?
2: Yeah, I did.
0: You don't cook on it.
2: Well,
0: I couldn't do that.
2: If you kill one, okay,
1: yeah,
2: leave it somewhere around.
0: The others will know.
2: And they, they smell
1: leave it.
2: It
1: hanging.
2: Yeah.
1: Yeah, you leave it hanging. And you're like, this is what happens when you don't follow the rules around here.
0: Get out of here.
1: You're dead.
2: Yeah, get some toothpicks. Put them.
1: Oh, my God.
2: That does
1: so mean.
0: Does not work.
2: Apparently it does. I heard the smell thing. Works.
0: Oh, from the smell.
1: I hope people get a chance to listen back to this entire podcast today. You are dark today, sister.
0: Oh, yeah.
1: You are freaking dark
2: Halloween.
1: Today. My goodness.
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5: After waking up cold this morning into the 30s, high temperatures on Wednesday will run near 60 degrees. We have lots of sunshine present at the coastline today with partly sunny conditions over the interior. Winds out of the south around 5 to 15 miles per hour, gusting up to 25. Tonight we'll change things up with mostly cloudy conditions and the chance for showers later on as lows drop down to the mid-40s to near 50 degrees. Partly sunny conditions return on Thursday, but a few showers and the chance for a thunderstorm cannot be ruled out. I'm CBS 13 meteorologist Emily Sandler.
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0: on. It's Kenny Chesney and John Joe Courtney on 101.9 POR. Yes, it was a cold start today.
1: Mm-hmm.
0: Yes, it was a wicked, wicked cold start.
2: You ain't kidding, buddy.
0: My God. It still hasn't warmed up that much. 36 in Windham, 40 in Auburn, 41 in South Portland. It'll be sunny today, but only in the mid-50s. So if you're headed to the fair, we've got a game this morning, Joe versus Courtney, and it's all based on animals you'll see at the Freiburg Fair this week.
2: Nice.
1: Okay.
2: Okay.
1: I'm ready.
2: Are we playing like we played yesterday?
0: I love the game we played yesterday.
2: I thought it was good.
0: I give you clues about animals you'll see at the Freiburg Fair.
2: Right.
0: Up to three clues. You will ding or dong your way in.
1: Yes.
0: And then instead of telling me what animal you think it is, you'll do an impression of that animal.
1: Do we have some harder animals today?
0: I don't know.
1: Okay.
0: It's just about making you make dumb noises.
1: It's true. Don't have to ask me twice.
0: I'll pick some difficult ones.
2: Okay, I'm ready.
0: They only get so difficult. It's animals at the fair.
1: That's true.
0: It's not like jungle animals
1: or
0: anything.
1: Exotic.
2: Right.
0: Yeah. And the winner will get to reach in to John's box of fun.
2: I know you love it, Cody. What did you win yesterday?
0: A hacky sack.
1: I threw it at our coworker. It was very satisfying.
2: Yeah, well, that was awesome.
1: Mm-hmm.
0: I have hooves and a mane. People can ride me.
1: Dumb.
0: At the fair. Yeah, Courtney.
1: Me.
2: Would it be a horse?
0: A horse is correct.
2: Oh, okay, good.
1: They kind of do like a...
2: I didn't get that one. I didn't get one that fast enough, but I'll try this one.
0: I'm related to the horse. You probably won't find me at your average Maine County fair, but I have black and white stripes, and you'll find me on the merry-go-round.
1: Dumb.
0: Courtney.
2: Oh, dang.
1: Oh, wait. This makes a weird... They make a weird noise.
2: Do they?
0: No.
2: A dolphin?
1: Probably, a zebra.
0: It's
1: like a weird...
2: By the way, I watch a lot of international TV. I believe it's called Zebra.
1: Zebra,
2: as I believe it's called.
1: Yeah. I hate that. I got to look up what a zebra sounds like now.
0: Okay.
1: Okay.
2: It's a zebra.
1: A zebra sound.
0: Are you like YouTubing something?
1: Yeah.
0: Okay.
1: Let's see.
0: What does it sound like?
1: Ready?
0: Yeah.
2: Mm-hmm.
0: It's going to play an ad first, isn't it?
1: It's up. No, I have premium.
2: Ooh. Is it animals farting?
0: That's a zebra?
2: Is that the zebra sound?
1: Zebra sounds you weren't emotionally ready for.
0: Hmm. Okay, that's weird. What's our score?
2: 2-0.
1: Yeah.
2: She gets one more and she wins.
0: I have feathers instead of fur. Mm-hmm. I can't fly very well, and my eggs are bigger than chicken eggs.
2: Oh,
1: Is this at the Freiburg Fair?
0: Oh, yeah.
2: You probably find them there, I'm sure. Are they big birds or something?
1: Dong?
0: Yeah.
2: Okay, what do you got, Courtney?
1: Oh, I don't know what noise it makes.
2: What is it, Courtney?
1: Is it an ostrich?
0: No.
2: Oh, it isn't?
0: No.
1: A penguin? That's why I asked if it was
0: it's
1: the
0: a
1: bigger.
0: Pretty standard answer. You'll bigger eat me than, next month.
2: Yeah, bigger
1: a
2: than
1: a turkey.
2: Oh, there you go. Now do the sound, Courtney.
1: Wait. I love when they're on the side of the road and I roll the window down and I stop and I'm like,
2: yeah, I hate the visual of that.
0: All right, here you go, John's box.
2: So disturbing when you do that.
0: Pass over the box of fun. Reach
1: Let's
0: in.
1: See
2: Come
1: what
2: on,
1: we got.
2: Don't
1: look.
2: Get something
1: Ow.
2: Good.
0: Don't
1: Ow,
0: look. Lift the flap
1: me.
0: And look in and see what. Don't lift
1: don't
0: the flap
1: in.
0: And reach in.
1: Okay, here we go. Hey, this is something Joe already got.
0: Joe, stop it. No, all new prizes in there. There's no. There
1: are you sure?
0: Yeah.
1: A scrubbing bubbles drop in.
0: Oh.
1: For the toilet. I might put it in the one here at work.
2: I was gonna say, you know, if you don't need that, I'll take that for the men's room. It really needs it.
1: You need a urinal cake?
0: Not, that hasn't been cleaned in 2 weeks.
2: Oh, that's gross.
0: Yeah. What animal sound was that?
3: 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John, Joe, and Courtney all morning. 12 in a row, all day. 101.9 POR.
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0: 1019 POR, John, Joe, and Courtney all morning. 12 in a row all day. Halloween is not far.
1: Ooh,
0: are you guys going to take your dogs trick-or-treating?
1: No.
0: It's a thing.
2: Never taken the dog out trick-or-treating. We have a very excitable little girl. Well, she's not a little girl.
1: No.
2: She's a very leggy little supermodel named Phoebe Buffay.
0: And you just celebrated, what, 8 years?
2: 6 years.
0: 6 years?
2: 6 years, the gotcha date for Phoebe this past week. She ate like a queen, by the way.
1: Oh, my God, I bet.
2: So we wouldn't take her out. She's a jumper.
0: Yeah.
2: And she can't control herself.
0: What about other
2: dogs? To imagine her with in costumes.
1: She's a crotch puncher too, just like Churchill, right? No.
2: And she also, she's a dog that she just wants to play.
0: Yeah. Mm-hmm.
2: She can't differentiate a dog that maybe wouldn't want to play. She wouldn't know the difference.
1: Yeah.
2: She'd think, oh, they're growling at me. That must be their way of smiling.
1: Oh my God.
2: I'll jump on you more.
0: Yeah.
2: Hi, friend. I can't imagine with costumes and stuff.
1: Ugh. No.
0: I saw that PetSmart is having Halloween parties for
1: Aww.
0: Pets.
2: That's adorable.
0: This year with the treats for, safe treats mm-hmm. for dogs and cats.
1: Mm-hmm.
0: And there's a place to take pet Halloween photos. And there's also pet costume contests and all that.
1: With cats too?
0: I remember long ago taking our little Shih Tzu Scooter to this
1: Aww.
0: When the kids were little. I think we only did it two times.
1: Mm-hmm.
0: One time. I'd forgotten about it until I was reading this morning.
1: Fun for the kids to go, too.
0: Yeah. Mm-hmm. Yeah.
2: Well, they think it's fun.
1: Yeah.
2: I like the little outfits they have on. They seem to be the new thing the past couple of years of you just put them over your dog's head.
1: Yes.
2: And so their head's through the hole. And then they got a little muscly body.
0: Yeah.
2: So
0: yeah.
2: when they're walking towards you, it looks like a little muscle man with a dog's head.
1: That's what I have for Churchill. What do I have for? I have it's like a little spider for Churchill.
0: Yeah.
1: Cute. I got to put it on him.
0: Those are great.
2: We tried with our dog Phoebe Buffay to put hats
1: are hard.
2: Megan's tried to dress her in costumes mm-hmm. over the year, and she just looks so miserable.
1: Yeah.
2: I immediately take. I'm like, no.
1: That's her
2: face
1: anyway, though.
2: I know
1: she has RBF.
2: She has the RBF, and she's got it down perfect. So I'm like, but she really
1: it's so cute.
2: But she'll look at me extra long and be like, Dad, how long are you gonna let
0: Come
2: this
0: on.
2: Go on?
1: You're
2: this
1: laughing
2: is,
1: at me.
2: This is wrong.
0: Yeah, and certainly not through a whole party.
2: No,
0: right?
1: No, never. I feel like put the costume on for the dog if you're gonna.
2: Yeah, get a shot, get a photo, and then you take it off.
1: Yeah, exactly.
2: I'm with you.
1: I don't know. What about your cat, Sunny, John? I feel like Sunny is so social.
0: We haven't really tried.
2: Cats in costumes. Isn't that another animal? Well, it is another
1: animal. It is another animal.
0: Yes, exactly.
2: But I mean, that'd be hard.
0: So I think we've talked about it, but we haven't tried yet.
1: Should try.
0: Okay, so maybe this week.
1: I'll try. I think ready. I have.
0: Because he's so goofy and dumb.
2: Yeah.
0: And he'll just put up with anything.
2: I'm the same. I know.
1: Oh, my God. Exactly.
0: We should get one of those muscly costumes for you.
2: For me?
1: Oh. So
2: just leave it over. Over my head.
1: Perfect.
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10: After waking up cold this morning into the 30s, high temperatures on Wednesday will run near 60 degrees. We have lots of sunshine present at the coastline today with partly sunny conditions over the interior. Winds out of the south around 5 to 15 miles per hour, gusting up to 25. Tonight we'll change things up with mostly cloudy conditions and the chance for showers later on as lows drop down to the mid-40s to near 50 degrees. Partly sunny conditions return on Thursday, but a few showers and the chance for a thunderstorm cannot be ruled out. I'm CBS 13 meteorologist Emily Santum.
0: 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John, Joe, and Courtney all morning, 12 and

0: 101.9 POR, John, Joe, and Courtney all morning, 12 in a row all day. Here's the problem I have with fall.
1: What's that, buddy?
0: It looks so nice outside.
1: It's beautiful, right? You think it's going to be like nicer to go out and enjoy it. You think, oh my goodness, I bet it's like 75 degrees out there.
2: Oh,
1: with
2: yeah.
1: a nice light breeze.
2: The sun feels good.
1: And you know what? It can be.
2: Yeah. Yes.
0: Yeah.
1: But today it's not.
0: Yeah. Like you think it looks like it's 75.
1: Yeah, and it looks gorgeous.
0: It's about half that.
2: It's icy.
1: That's going to suck.
0: We'll make you feel

0: You know, Maine, as far as population goes, there's not many of us. like 1.4 million.
1: And we're kind of spread out.
0: And we're really spread. It's mostly trees here.
1: Yes.
0: Okay. But for a place that doesn't have that many people, can I just say we raise a lot of money
2: for
0: some really great causes. And it happened once again. More than 4,800 runners took part in the 2026 Maine Marathon that you've heard about, I'm sure. Mm-hmm. And that's an all-time record, by the way, the 4,800 runners. But the really impressive number, those runners helped raise more than $850,000.
1: Wow, that's awesome.
0: For nearly 100 charities.
3: Wow.
0: Now, that's more than $200,000 higher than last year's total. And the money is helping organizations like Camp No Limits and Day One, the Pine Tree Society, Nana's House, and dozens of others doing incredible work right here in Maine.
2: Love
0: almost
2: it.
0: Almost $1 million. That's insane.
1: Really impressive that they spread out the money too,
2: yes,
1: to a lot of different charities.
0: Almost 100 of them. And get this, since 1997, the Maine Marathon has now raised nearly $9 million for charitable organizations.
2: Oh my God.
0: And if you think about thousands of people running 26.2 miles, collectively creating millions of dollars in hope and support and opportunity for people who really, really need it. That's what we love about living in Maine, because people just always show up. They volunteer, they cheer, they donate, and they remind us that sometimes the finish line isn't the most important part of the race.
2: No.
0: It's who you are helping along the way. That's right. You might learn something, kids, today.
2: Love
1: be careful.
0: Pay attention, Uncle Joe.
1: Just be careful.
0: I seem like an idiot that don't know anything, but you know, I know my stuff. Hey, I've been around the block a couple times.
2: Very wise.
0: That is your Extra Cup of Joe feel-good story of the day. 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

0: 101.9 POR. John, Joe, and Courtney all morning, 12 in a row, all day. I wanted to ask you about Rosie because I saw Rosie is practically a genius artist already.
1: I know.
0: I saw the videos online of Rosie doing a pen and ink drawing.
1: Yeah, so there's one from yesterday and one for today that I posted.
0: Oh, there's a new one?
1: Yeah. So day before, a couple weeks back, my best friend and I do Cozy Ween, which is where we do Halloween crafts together, listen to nice music, have snacks, chillax, have a little wine.
0: Probably some candles burning.
1: Oh, yeah. Well,
2: that's
1: fire hazard.
2: That's the only thing burning.
1: Hey-oh.
2: You know what I'm talking about.
1: Ta-ta-ta. So
0: that's cozy weed.
2: Yeah,
0: not cozy ween.
1: But Rosie was watching us with our paint markers, which I love using paint markers. They're so satisfying.
2: And she's so observant.
0: Hold on, hold on.
1: She really is.
0: No, Courtney's not smoking weed in front of the baby.
1: No.
2: It was just a joke.
1: I smoke weed with the baby. She hits it. You know what I mean?
0: Don't even make
1: anyway,
2: it's
1: no,
2: pop,
1: I don't.
2: Puff, give.
0: That's all somebody heard from this, and I'm going to have to deal with it
1: later
0: today.
1: Don't bogart that, Rosie. Anyway, so we are using the paint markers.
0: Tell your story and I'll edit this out of the podcast later.
1: Rosie picks up one of the paint markers that had the lid on, thank God.
0: Oh my God.
1: And
0: are they washable? Sorry to interrupt the
1: non-toxic,
0: question.
1: Washable.
0: Of course.
1: I think they're acrylic, but if you wipe it really quickly, it's fine.
0: Okay.
1: So she picks one up and it had the cover on it already. And she's like looking at us and she takes one and she's kind of making like going inside this box that she had, like going back and forth, moving it. And I was like, what? She's already kind of interested in this. Like, I got to check it out.
0: And she's coloring inside the lines.
1: Yeah. And I let her use the paint markers a couple different times on some, I had pre-painted this canvas with like a green background and I was like, I'll let her just do some lines on it and put it on the wall because I thought it would be so cute. Mm. So she did that. And then the other day she did this other pen, just pen and paper kind of thing. So yesterday I had her do crayons. I have this big pack of crayons. She was more interested in eating than crayons a little bit.
2: Well, they can be delicious.
1: Yeah, I guess so. Yeah. And then she'd go,
2: I do remember being young enough to think to myself, like, oh, red, it must be like cherry flavor.
1: Oh, yeah.
2: And then I'll try the grape flavored with just the purple. And
1: same with Play-Doh.
0: They, because both.
2: Shockingly, they didn't have a different taste.
1: No.
0: Both of those things have interesting smells.
2: Yeah.
0: Play-Doh crayons.
1: Yeah.
2: Very true.
1: Yeah. So she was into that kind of, and she has this thing that I converted into like a little clipboard so she could draw and have the paper stay in one spot
0: because
1: she's getting mad.
2: Yeah.
1: But she's more of a paint marker girly.
0: Mm.
1: I had her do a little more on cardboard with the paint marker.
2: Mm-hmm.
1: That came out better. So I got to just test what she's into.
2: Did you post the one of her in a box?
1: I got to post.
2: Can you please post that?
1: I had to add a sound effect to that one.
2: Courtney,
1: so
2: much like my cat, the baby, baby Rosie likes to get in boxes.
0: Sure.
1: She does.
2: You know, and so Courtney had this huge big box and baby Rosie could actually walk into it.
1: Mm-hmm.
2: And she walked into it, but she didn't have a chance to walk out. And you'll see why in the video. She toppled over.
0: Oh.
2: It was really funny.
1: Takes after her mother. She's fine, by the way.
2: By the way, you just have to see the video.
1: She's
2: so
1: cute.
2: Stinking cute.
1: I love her.
2: I love
1: She's so funny.
2: Well,
1: she makes me laugh every day.
0: Something to look forward to today on social media.
2: Oh my God.
1: Yeah.
0: Thank you.
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3: After waking up cold this morning into the 30s, high temperatures on Wednesday will run near 60 degrees. We have lots of sunshine present at the coastline today with partly sunny conditions over the interior. Winds out of the south around 5 to 15 miles per hour, gusting up to 25. Tonight we'll change things up with mostly cloudy conditions and the chance for showers later on as lows drop down to the mid-40s to near 50 degrees. Partly sunny conditions return on Thursday, but a few showers and the chance for a thunderstorm cannot be ruled out. I'm CBS 13 meteorologist Emily Santum.
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1: I got a good one.
0: You always say that.
1: 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So this is, I don't know if you guys have played those arrow games where the arrows are all pointing in different directions and you have to do it in sequence.
2: My buddy was doing that the other day. He was playing one of those games.
1: Really?
2: And I was like, what are you doing? I'm like, well, how are you control? He's like, you just use the arrows and you're doing that. My buddy Rob.
1: He works here.
2: Yeah, he was doing one the other day.
1: He did a puzzle?
2: Yeah.
1: Very surprising.
2: That looks really annoying.
1: Yeah, Anthony, my husband, is addicted to these, but I found this one that's a 3D version. So you're not just doing this flat, looking down on it, all the arrows pointing
2: like
1: different directions.
2: Cube.
1: It's a cute little cube. I'm sad there's not music. Not sad, but it does make noises as you hit the arrows. And it makes a bad noise when the arrows are going to bump into each other.
0: Mm. What so are you supposed to do with the arrows?
1: So the arrows, they're pointing. So say one's pointing to the left, one's pointing to the right. But they're in the way of each other. So you have to do them in order.
0: Right. Oh, okay.
1: So you tap them to remove them from the board. But if you, there'll be a noise here that I did a one by accident that bumped into another one. And it's like, eh.
0: Okay.
1: And it won't let you go. And it does take marks down off of your score if you do that.
0: And what after you're shooting all the arrows out of the way to do
1: to
0: what?
1: To clear the whole cube.
0: Okay.
1: Like when you're doing it in the flat way, you're just clearing the board. There we go. See, there was like a slap.
0: That sounded like a cartoon punch in the face.
2: Yeah, it did.
0: Oh, there it is. Ow, ow, ow.
1: I did a bunch of them.
2: Damn.
1: That took numbers off my score, but I did it for you guys.
0: I would want to play the game just to make that sound.
2: It's kind of neat. There's something satisfying about watching the arrows disappear though.
1: Yes.
2: The puzzle. It's kind of neat.
1: Yeah, Anthony has gotten so this one's called Cube Away. This is the 3D version, and I did send this to him because he got so like high levels in the other one that he was like, I'm sick of it now. This one has crazy levels. So this one's just a four-sided one. They do ones that are like six-sided, crazy, like die,
2: nice.
1: Like different like staircase kind of things.
2: Mm-hmm.
1: So it does get crazy. I saw a picture of level 92.
2: I imagine some people are going to want to play this without the sound, though.
1: Oh, no, I would never play
2: really
1: this.
2: It'd be really annoying after a while, wouldn't it?
1: It does give you the haptic feedback, so as you're getting rid of them, your phone is like going like zzz, which is kind of nice.
2: By the way, that sound that you're hearing right there, listen. Not that one. That one. The whipping sound.
1: Mm-hmm.
2: That's what it used to sound like me at Kennedy School in Biddeford when I was on the playground.
1: Oh.
2: 1987. Throwing like 5-6 touchdowns at recess.
1: What?
2: Just whipping that ball around. And like Tom Brady.
1: What's the slapping noise then?
2: I don't know. John slapping me back into reality.
0: Yeah, right.
1: Wah, wah. That's valid.
0: Because then he woke up.

0: This is all a dream.
1: It was a glorious time.
0: No football in this game.
2: Is this free?
0: It's totally free. I haven't had any ads pop up yet, and I'm a few levels in. It does get addicting. I would love this on a tablet because it is a little... I have fat fingers, so yes. Easier to press the arrows.
1: Same.
0: The ones you mean to. Zoom it in.
2: Is this one you should use a stylus with?
0: A stylus would make it a little better.
1: I don't think you need a haircut while you're doing it.
2: What? Courtney's app of the day.
1: What did I say?
0: Cue the slap sound.
2: Yeah.
0: Cube away.
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0: 101.9 POR, John, Joe, and Courtney all morning, 12 in a row all day. Joe is not ready for the Freiburg Fair because Joe is dealing with an all-new older kid problem now.
1: Yeah, it's that weird age of the kids because they're 14 and 12 now. So you got, you know, the two separate friends groups. No one's got no one's driving yet.
2: No.
1: But everybody wants to go to the Freiburg Fair with their buddies.
2: Huh.
1: And then I got two, like, friend groups going at different times this weekend. So it's like, how am I going to, like, figure all this out? I got, like, my 14-year-old. His boys want to go, and his crew on Friday night.
2: Mm-hmm.
1: You know, just walk around, do the fair thing. Yeah. And I was like, yeah,
2: party.
1: That sounds cool. I said, but, you know, would we be okay to be on the grounds? Is that acceptable? He's like, I don't care about that.
2: Oh, good. Okay. Yeah, good.
1: You know, I was like, listen, if I see you and your friends, I'll turn and walk the other way.
2: You're like, hey.
1: And I'll act like I don't know you.
2: Okay.
1: Unless, you know, you give me a sign and you need some more cash or something. I'm there for you. I'm always there for my boys.
0: I'm sure your boys would be okay with a hello, but
1: they'd be all right
0: with
1: that.
0: Don't hang out with us.
1: Yeah. No. But then Sunday, my youngest wanted to go. I think a couple of his friends were going. So now I don't know. Like, it's like, what do I do?
2: Stay the weekend.
1: No, I'm not staying the whole weekend. I've got like a DJ job on Saturday that I've got to do.
2: True.
1: And that's going to go till, you know, 10, 11 o'clock at night. So I don't know how I'm going to work this all out.
0: One of them needs to convince their friend group to change the plans.
2: Yeah.
1: Change plans.
0: Right?
1: Yeah, that wouldn't be the worst idea.
0: Or one of them can get a ride.
1: Yeah. If they're all going to
0: meet there, why can't one of them get a ride with someone?
1: Well, because the cars are all full already because, you know, siblings are going up with other people.
2: Family.
1: And it's family. I mean, it's a big deal in the Lakes region. A lot of the kids will, you know, take the week off of school.
2: Yeah.
0: Yeah.
2: Like, I remember leaving school early to go.
1: A lot of them will. Mm-hmm. And it's, you know, because it's Freiburg Fair Week. So there's going to be a lot of them up there. I'm just trying to coordinate how the heck I'm going to do this with two different kids, two different friend groups. How do I make this work? So it might have to be, maybe my wife will.

0: have to go up on a separate trip.
1: That's what I was thinking.
0: I don't know. Hey, maybe Aunt Courtney wants to come up, or Uncle John.
1: Oh.
0: And bring the kids to the fair one day.
2: God.
0: Have fun.
2: I volunteer, Courtney.
0: You do that? Yes, Courtney. See? Courtney, what time will you be over Sunday?
1: I went by myself when I was that age. Just figure it out.
0: No kidding.
1: Hitch a ride, kids.
0: Yeah, boy, you're full of good information for kids this morning, isn't she?
2: I'm sure your oldest is probably a pretty good driver, and he's tall, so no one's going to question whether he has a license or not.
1: He looks 16.
0: He's almost as tall as I am, for God's sakes.
1: Oh, my God.
0: And I'll be honest, my license, I got a couple older ones. I think he might be able to pull it off.
1: There you go. We're just some
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11: After waking up cold this morning into the 30s, high temperatures on Wednesday will run near 60 degrees. We have lots of sunshine present at the coastline today with partly sunny conditions over the interior. Winds out of the south around 5 to 15 miles per hour, gusting up to 25. Tonight we'll change things up with mostly cloudy conditions and the chance for showers later on as lows drop down to the mid-40s to near 50 degrees. Partly sunny conditions return on Thursday, but a few showers and the chance for a thunderstorm cannot be ruled out. I'm CBS 13 meteorologist Emily Santum.
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without getting too political, okay? Obviously, the main Senate debate last night did it sway you either way? 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Mark

101.9 POR, John, Joe, Courtney, all morning, 12 in a row, all day. I am Riley Reed. Are you playing Bill Dodge GMC Football Fantasy? 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
1: 101.9 POR. I mean, another thing that you could win playing Bill.GMC Football Fantasy is a new truck. 2027 GMC Sierra 1500 Pro Truck, courtesy of Bill Dodge GMC. By the way, congrats to Deborah in Limerick, who's this week's winner. 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

0: I love that Casey Musgraves descends on the stage from the ceiling on some giant disco balls. It's pretty awesome. 101.9 POR, John, Joe, and Courtney, all morning, 12 in a row, all day. 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

0: 101.9 POR, John Joe recording all morning, 12 in a row, all day. Man, I cannot believe this guy actually called his soon-to-be bride, like during the vows, his soon-to-be bride's sister's name. Dude, what the heck were you thinking about when you were saying those vows? Clearly, it wasn't your soon-to-be bride. Is that enough to, like, call off the wedding at that point, or is it too late? 101.9 POR, let me know.
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9: Tonight, low temperatures will drop down to the mid-40s and near 50 degrees. We are seeing more clouds move in tonight with a chance for some showers later on, especially going into Thursday morning. Thursday overall will be partly sunny with a few showers starting in the morning and then again towards the afternoon where there is a chance for a thunderstorm. That chance will be mostly over the interior. High temperatures on Thursday running around 70 degrees. Winds out of the southwest around 10 miles per hour, gusting up to 20 miles per hour. I'm CBS 13 meteorologist Emily Santum.
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1: Jacob Hagworth's coming to Aura in March with Corey Kent. 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Here's the latest from Jacob Hagworth. It's What Took You So Long.

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101.9 POR, John, Joe, and Courtney all morning, 12 in a row all day. I am Riley Reed. I am going to be so glad when these midterm elections are over. How about you? Let me

Yeah, there's definitely been some offensive woes for the Black Bears this season. 101.9 POR. They're doing a little shakeup. Mid-season firing of their former OC, Coach Waters. Sean Green will be the replacement. Hopefully they get that little boost.

101.9 POR, John Joe recording all morning, 12 in a row, all day. Second deal day for a Prime Deal Day. Yeah, or Prime Deal Days, I should say. Do you have Amazon Prime? I mean, heck, you can get a Roomba for like almost 60% off. That's pretty awesome. 101.9 POR, here's Jason Aldean.

101.9 POR, do you think country music is just like a way of life? That's what Lainey Wilson says, and honestly, I think that is true. Well, we're all about that way of life here on POR. Tyler Hubbard now, it's Land.

0: 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It's coming up in a little over a month in Nashville, the 60th annual CMA Awards. We just played Lainey Wilson. She's the host again. 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
2: Nobody notices a court dying. It happens slow, a crack here, a faded line there. One day people stop showing up, and nobody can tell you why. It's not just outdoors. A worn gym floor with a dull finish and faded lines? Players feel it, even if nobody says it out loud. 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

0: 12 in a row all day? Are you one of those people that you don't like leaving the state of Maine? 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And guess what? 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
3: I'm meteorologist Jason Catarina with your WeatherTech Weekend Weather Update. Saturday starts out sunny, high 62. Saturday night, low 40. Sunday turns from sunny to partly cloudy, high 62. Sunday night, low 51. 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
7: Tonight, low temperatures will drop down to the mid-40s and near 50 degrees. We are seeing more clouds move in tonight with a chance for some showers later on, especially going into Thursday morning. Thursday overall will be partly sunny with a few showers starting in the morning, and then again towards the afternoon where there is a chance for a thunderstorm. That chance will be mostly over the interior. High temperatures on Thursday running around 70 degrees. Winds out of the southwest around 10 miles per hour, gusting up to 20 miles per hour. I'm CBS 13 meteorologist Emily Santum.
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Look, I gave you as a Pats fan a lot of guff, you know, saying, oh, you get to drink in because of how Drake May's playing. But, yeah, of course, leave it to the Buffalo Bills to make Drake May look like an MVP again. And I got to drink in on Sunday. 101.9 POR. Cody Johnson now. It's Take Me Back. Can you take me back to when the Bills were undefeated, please?

Riley Green on 101.9 POR. John Joe with Courtney all morning, 12 in a row all day. Well, the rain ended. Ella Langley been dethroned after 24 weeks on top of the Billboard Hot 100 charts with Choose in Texas. Of course, it's Taylor Swift to dethrone her, right? Ella now, Loving Life Again on POR.

Oh, snap. It's getting frosty this weekend. 101.9 POR, John, Joe, Courtney, all morning, 12 in a row, all day. Well, before it gets really bad weather, make sure you enjoy these last few days of the Freiburg Fair. Flatland Cavalry now on POR. Never

Love the guitar riffs in that one there. Chris Stapleton, White Horse, 101.9 POR. Are you excited about GTA finally coming out? GTA 6, including a soundtrack that features this dude right here. This song, specifically, Morgan Wallen, Last Thing You Need.

0: 101.9 POR, John, Joe, and Courtney, all morning, 12 in a row, all day. I am Riley Reed. I hope you're ready for Saturday the 17th. It's the walk to end Alzheimer's. 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John Shannon is the walk MC, third year in a row. 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

101.9 POR, John, Joe, and Courtney all morning, 12 in a row, all day. 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
2: Tonight, low temperatures will drop down to the mid-40s and near 50 degrees. We are seeing more clouds move in tonight with a chance for some showers later on, especially going into Thursday morning. Thursday overall will be partly sunny with a few showers starting in the morning and then again towards the afternoon where there is a chance for a thunderstorm. That chance will be mostly over the interior. High temperatures on Thursday running around 70 degrees. Winds out of the southwest around 10 miles per hour, gusting up to 20 miles per hour. I'm CBS 13 meteorologist Emily Santum.
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Have you ever gotten some empty words from a boss? Maybe empty promises? Oh, yeah, you're definitely going to get that raise. We're going to make sure that you get reimbursed for all this that you paid for with your own money. 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Cole Swindell's latest, it's Girl Dad.

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101.9 POR, John, Joey, Courtney, all morning, 12 in a row, all day. It's Wednesday, and maybe you're feeling a little south of sane right now. But just know that the weekend is almost here, okay? Blake Whiten's on now, too. So that's good. Here's Bet on That.

101.9 POR, John Joe recording all morning, 12 in a row, all day. Riley Reed here. Have you been watching The Voice this season? What have you thought of Riley Green as a coach? I think he's got a real chance to win this thing. Think he's drunk now on POR.

Okay, so I hastily said, oh, yeah, 25 weeks on top of the charts, and I didn't actually check the charts. I didn't think that song was going to drop, but it finally has been replaced. Number one on the Billboard Hot 100 charts, no longer Ella Langley, She's in Texas. Actually, it's the latest from Taylor Swift. 101.9 POR, of course it is, right? Megan Maroney now, here's Madison.

Hey, Jesse, you know, you still got a chance to win some Kenny Chesney tickets. That's going to be a hell of a show. The Vibe Room Tour coming to Gillette Stadium. Birth of No Shoes Nation. You want to score those tickets? Sign up in the POR app. Here's Kenny Chesney now.

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0: Man, that has got to be the weirdest thing for that woman in Tennessee. 101.9 POR, John, Joe, and Courtney all morning, 12 in a row, all day. I mean, she's supposed to be, you know, unalived by lethal injection, and it didn't work twice. Well, guess what? She has now regained consciousness. So she knew she was going to die. How would you feel like waking up knowing you were going to die, and then you're like, wait a minute, why am I still here? It didn't work? What? I'd be so confused. And also, maybe a little PO'd.
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17: Tonight, low temperatures will drop down to the mid-40s and near 50 degrees. We are seeing more clouds move in tonight with a chance for some showers later on, especially going into Thursday morning. Thursday overall will be partly sunny with a few showers starting in the morning and then again towards the afternoon where there is a chance for a thunderstorm. That chance will be mostly over the interior. High temperatures on Thursday running around 70 degrees. Winds out of the southwest around 10 miles per hour, gusting up to 20 miles per hour. I'm CBS 13 meteorologist Emily Santum.
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We are flying through this Wednesday afternoon, 101.9 POR. Carter Faith and Wyatt Flores. Here's nothing better to do. I got

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John, Joe, Courtney, all morning, 12 in a row, all day. Don't forget, if you want to win some tickets for the Red Clay Strays, we got your chance here on your Country Concert Connection. In fact, chance coming up in about 2 hours. 12:00 now, better in the

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Oh, man, I'm so glad hockey is back. Sooner than later, we'll have Maine Mariners hockey back. Good times. I love this time of year. 101.9 P.O.R. John Morgan now. Kid myself.

I don't know about you, but I love hearing about first dates gone wrong. That's what Hang Up or Hangout is all about with John, Joe, and Courtney. If you ever missed an episode, you can listen on demand to any part of John, Joe, and Courtney on the POR app. Thanks to Fontys Water Treatment. Ah.

You're going to have to change my mind on this one. Andrew Garfield, best Spider-Man. I'm just saying, 101.9 POR. I think the movies were not that great, but he was fantastic as Spider-Man and as Peter Parker. Best one. Better than Tom Holland and definitely better than

101.9 POR, John Joy, Courtney, all morning, 12 in a row, all day. You know what's killing me? All these mergers of these major companies, Skydance now owning all of them. It's insane. The amount of companies that are now under the Skydance umbrella. And at first I had seen, oh, because Paramount Plus and HBO are now under the same umbrella, they're going to have their own streaming service. They'll merge together. No, apparently they're

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0: 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John Joe recording all morning, 12 in a row, all day. Riley Reed here, and I've already got your next Saturday and Sunday planned out. 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
13: Tonight, low temperatures will drop down to the mid-40s and near 50 degrees. We are seeing more clouds move in tonight with a chance for some showers later on, especially going into Thursday morning. Thursday overall will be partly sunny with a few showers starting in the morning and then again towards the afternoon where there is a chance for a thunderstorm. That chance will be mostly over the interior. High temperatures on Thursday running around 70 degrees. Winds out of the southwest around 10 miles per hour, gusting up to 20 miles per hour. I'm CBS 13 meteorologist Emily Santum.
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Tucker Wetmore, who told you that? Well, he's actually not telling anybody about whether or not he's truly with Ella Langley. Right now, it's all just rumors. Rumors that I am tending to believe. 101.9 POR. That's it for me. I am Riley Reed. Don't believe all rumors you hear, though. But there is a rumor that you could win tickets to the Red Clay Strays, and that is true. You've got a chance right here on POR coming up at 4 o'clock. I got to get out of here. Here's Chris Young. I didn't come here to leave.

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John, Joe, and Courtney all morning, 12 in a row, every hour while you work. A very happy Wednesday to you, Maine. It's Ben Brophy. 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

0: 101.9 POR, John, Joe, and Courtney all morning, 12 in a row every hour while you work. It's Ben Brophy. You can sign up for a chance to see Kenny Chesney, Eric Church, Sheryl Crow, and Graylin James at Gillette Stadium in 2027. 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
1: Well, I didn't want to show up, but our families go way back. So when you said your vows, that's exactly where I sat. Thank God for open bars, cause watching all this ain't easy. And in the middle of y'all's first dance,

Lauren Atlanta, Chase Matthew, All My Exes, 101.9 POR, John, Joe, and Courtney all morning, 12 in a row every hour while you work. Lauren Atlanta hit New York City today, went on Kelly and Mark. Here's Ian Munzik in Love is Blind.

0: Betty Wilson, phone keys, wild at 101.9 POR. John, Joe, and Courtney all morning, 12 in a row, every hour while you work. It's Ben Brophy today. Some fighter jets stopped by Portland Jetport. There were four of them total. They had a few different paint schemes. Two of them looked like normal. One of them had a really interesting kind of gray and white thing going on. The other one looked all black. It was really cool, and boy, were they loud, especially when they left a little bit earlier this afternoon. It's just insane how unbelievably loud those things are, but they are so cool. If you want to see what they look like, they are up right now on 101.9 POR's Facebook and Instagram pages, a video of them parking at the Jetport. 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

0: NPR, John, Joe, and Courtney all morning, 12 in a row every hour while you work. It's Ben Brophy. You wonder if that song is going to win any CMA awards, with Choosing Texas really being the biggest song of the year. But that one being so good, if you didn't know, Hardy helped write Be Her, actually. But you could be in the audience at the CMA Awards in Nashville if you enter those keywords you hear for throughout each weekday. The next one you could enter that could send you on this trip for two to Nashville to the CMA Awards comes around 5 o'clock this afternoon on 101.9 POR. Luke Bryan, Country and She Knows It. It is our 12 in a row kickoff song coming up on 101.9 POR. We're just some
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7: Tonight, low temperatures will drop down to the mid-40s and near 50 degrees. We are seeing more clouds move in tonight with a chance for some showers later on, especially going into Thursday morning. Thursday overall will be partly sunny with a few showers starting in the morning and then again towards the afternoon where there is a chance for a thunderstorm. That chance will be mostly over the interior. High temperatures on Thursday running around 70 degrees. Winds out of the southwest around 10 miles per hour, gusting up to 20 miles per hour. I'm CBS 13 meteorologist Emily Santum.
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Luke Bryan, Country, and She Knows It, 101.9 POR. John, Joe, and Courtney all morning, 12 in a row all day. Luke Bryan's son, Bo, is a quarterback and won the Tennessee High School Football State Championship as quarterback. It's insane. Here's Carly Pierce and Riley Green. If I don't leave, I'm going to stay. POR.

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John, Joe, and Courtney all morning, 12 in a row, every hour while you work. Tickets up for grabs to see the Red Clay Strays. 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Here's Matt Geiger and String By.

101.9 POR, John, Joe, and Courtney all morning, 12 in a row every hour while you work. Vincent Mason, Damned If I Do in two songs. This is Shaboozy and Cowgirl on POR.

stars on it. 101.9 POR, John, Joe, and Courtney all morning, 12 in a row, every hour while you work. It's Ben Brophy. I saw a picture of Mount Washington that looked absolutely gorgeous. If you don't know, it got snow last night, and there was a very distinct line where the snow stopped and the gorgeous New Hampshire fall colors began. It was honestly one of the best pictures of northern New England.

0: Zach Top, south of Sanity on 101.9 POR. John, Joe, and Courtney all morning, 12 in a row every hour while you work. It's Ben Brophy. The Greater Portland Walk to End Alzheimer's, not this weekend, but next weekend. 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

0: 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It's Ben Brophy. 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
10: 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When Jackson was state Senate president, his son was one of the highest paid lobbyists in town. Special interests paid his son, and Jackson changed his positions. It was reported that Jackson, quote, flipped his position as his son lobbied. The Portland Press Herald reported Jackson flipped a lot. And Jackson's family has raked in nearly $200,000 lobbying. One company opposed a bill cracking down on their emissions. They paid Jackson's son thousands, and magically the bill they opposed with Troy Jackson in charge, it just went away. Coincidence or corruption? 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
2: I'm meteorologist Jason Catarino with your WeatherTech Weekend Weather Update. Saturday starts out sunny, high 62. Saturday night, low 40. Sunday turns from sunny to partly cloudy, high 62. Sunday night, low 51. 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
16: Tonight, low temperatures will drop down to the mid-40s and near 50 degrees. We are seeing more clouds move in tonight with a chance for some showers later on, especially going into Thursday morning. Thursday overall will be partly sunny with a few showers starting in the morning, and then again towards the afternoon where there is a chance for a thunderstorm. That chance will be mostly over the interior. High temperatures on Thursday running around 70 degrees. Winds out of the southwest around 10 miles per hour, gusting up to 20 miles per hour. I'm CBS 13 meteorologist Emily Santum.
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Here's Jacob Hackworth in What Took You So

101.9 POR, John, Joe, and Courtney all morning, 12 in a row, every hour while you work. It's Ben Brophy. 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

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John, Joe, and Courtney all morning, 12 in a row, all day. Ella Langley and her band have decided on doing a Toy Story theme and Toy Story costumes for their Halloween Day show. Here's Jelly Roll, hands up.

101.9 POR, John, Joe, and Courtney all morning, 1200 row all day. It's Ben Brophy. Parker McCollum offered a friend $2,000 to sing just two lines of Chris Stapleton's Tennessee Whiskey loudly in a restaurant, and his friend wouldn't do it. He was too embarrassed. For $2,000, I would do it for $2. Here's Parker McCollum's Killing Me, 101.9.

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1019 POR, John, Joe, and Courtney all morning, 12 in a row, all day. Coe Wetzel, Ella Langley, and Jaded in one song. Here's Tyler Hubbard in Land.

0: Ella Langley and Jaded, 101.9 POR. John, Joe, and Courtney all morning, 12 in a row all day. It's Ben Brophy after the Patriots beat Buffalo. How are you feeling about the team? I've got like a renewed sense of hope, but I'm still cautiously optimistic. I think we're going to learn a lot against the Raiders this weekend because the Raiders, I mean, they're not a terrible team. So we're going to have to find out exactly what the Patriots are made of come this weekend. I'm excited for it. I'm curious who you made who you picked for your football fantasy picks, your Bill Dodge GMC football fantasy picks. 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

0: 101.9 POR, John, Joe, and Courtney all morning, 12 in a row all day. It's Ben Brophy. I'm trying to imagine my dream concert to go to, and I don't know if I have like a dream band or anything like that, but just seeing all of my favorite artists in one place, that would be, I think, the dream. You could win a trip to the CMA Awards, where there will be a bunch of performances by a bunch of different artists. You'll get to see just about everybody in country music somewhere in the building that night at Bridgestone Arena in Nashville. And the best part, it's a trip for two that you could win. Next keyword that could send you to Nashville. Coming up tomorrow morning at 7 a.m. with John, Joe, and Courtney on 101.9 POR. Jason Aldean's Anytime Soon, kicking off our 12 in a row coming up.
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10: Skies become mostly cloudy tonight. Lows will settle in the 40s to near 50 degrees. Look for some rain showers possible late. We'll get a round of rain showers early Thursday. Then skies go partly sunny. There's a chance for an afternoon shower as well, with highs in the upper 60s to near 70. Friday looks mostly sunny and breezy. Temps will have a hard time getting out of the low to mid 60s. Sunshine on Saturday with highs low 60s. I'm CBS 13 Chief Meteorologist Charlie Lopresti.
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Zach, John, King, get to drinking. 101.9 POR. John, Joe, and Courtney all morning. 12 in a row every hour while you work. Riley Green, Think As You Drunk, coming up in just over 7 minutes. Here's Cameron Marlowe and No Need for Leaving.

Hudson Westbrook painted you pretty. 101.9 POR. John, Joe, and Courtney all morning. 12 in a row all day. Well, everybody was wondering when it was going to happen. Ella Langley's choosing Texas number 2.

101.9 POR, John, Joe, and Courtney all morning, 12 in a row all day. It's Ben Brophy today, literally planning time to go over a coworker's house since he has a console and play the new Grand Theft Auto once it is released. I am begging to play that game on the month it releases, at least. Doesn't even have to be the day. This is Morgan Wallen's song from GTA

Lainey Wilson, phone keys, wallet, 101.9 POR. John, Joe, and Courtney all morning, 12 in a row, all day. It's Ben Brophy today. Lainey Wilson teased a brand new song called Kinda Love It. It's coming out on Friday. I love the sound of it. Let's play a little clip of it for you.

0: can't wait to hear that whole song on Friday when it gets released. Thank goodness for Lainey Wilson. Luke Combs, his song Rethink Some Things is the next one you'll hear on 101.9 POR.
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0: Josh Ross, Drink Things Through, 101.9 POR. John, Joe, and Courtney all morning, 12 in a row, all day. It's Ben Brophy. One of the coolest events we do every year, the Hot Rods and Heroes Car Show, is coming up a week from tomorrow. It's at Bill Dodge Auto Group on Saunders Way in Westbrook. 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Flatland Calvary, their song Never Coming Back, is the next one you'll hear. We're just some
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7: Here's what politician Troy Jackson claims.
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7: 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When Jackson was state Senate president, his son was one of the highest paid lobbyists in town. Special interests paid his son, and Jackson changed his positions. It was reported that Jackson, quote, flipped his position as his son lobbied. The Portland Press Herald reported Jackson flipped a lot. And Jackson's family has raked in nearly $200,000 lobbying. One company opposed a bill cracking down on their emissions. They paid Jackson's son thousands, and magically the bill they opposed with Troy Jackson in charge, it just went away. Coincidence or corruption? 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
8: Skies become mostly cloudy tonight. Lows will settle in the 40s to near 50 degrees. Look for some rain showers possible late. We'll get a round of rain showers early Thursday. Then skies go partly sunny. There's a chance for an afternoon shower as well, with highs in the upper 60s to near 70. Friday looks mostly sunny and breezy. Temps will have a hard time getting out of the low to mid 60s. Sunshine on Saturday with highs low 60s. I'm CBS 13 Chief Meteorologist Charlie Lopresti.
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1: 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John, Joe, and Courtney all morning, 1200 row all day. Hope you've had a great Wednesday, Maine. Tomorrow's Thursday. Cole Swindell and Girl Dad.

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0: 109 POR, John, Joey, Courtney on 1-12 in a row all day. Hey there, what's going on? It is just after 7 o'clock. It's Chris Harper. Get you going with Corey Ken on this Wednesday at POR. Hello.
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1: All right, here we go with the POR Country Clash for a Wednesday. This is the part of the show we give you two brand new country songs. Put them head to head. Then you tell me which one wins the battle. Tonight, going for win number four, this is Kenny Chesney, our current POR Country Clash champion. His new one is called Remember Me That Way. Kenny Chesney, tonight's returning champ in the 109 POR Country Clash.
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1: That is tonight's challenger in the Clash. It's Blake Shelton, his latest Let Him In Anyway. Taking on our returning champion tonight, Kenny Chesney, and his latest Remember Me That Way. Now it's up to you. Who won tonight's POR Country Clash? Go ahead and place your votes. 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Send it on over. We'll get them all counted up, and I'll tell you who won tonight's POR Country Clash. Coming up in just a bit.
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0: Ella Langley. It's called Loving Life Again. It's on 109 POR. John, Joey, and Courtney on 1-8-12 in a row all day. It's Chris Harper alongside on your Wednesday night. Hey, the votes came in fast and furious tonight. We've got them all counted up. It is time to give you tonight's winner in the 109 POR Country Clash. Your winner and now four-time POR Country Clash champion, Kenny Chesney. Remember me that way.
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0: 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Who's it gonna be? 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

0: And it's Max McNown called Done For. It's on 101.9 POR. John, Joey, Courtney on 1-8-12 in a row all day. It's Chris Harper alongside on your Wednesday. Hey, speaking of John, Joey, Courtney, they're back at it tomorrow morning. Need to catch up with the show before then. No problem. You can go check out John, Joey, Courtney on demand. We've got it for you now on the POR app, thanks to Fontis Water Treatment. You can go back and listen to what you missed or go back and hear it all over again if you want to. Whether you missed out on the latest edition of Hang Up or Hang Out, maybe you need to go rehear Joe's feel-good story. Maybe you missed out on Courtney's app of the day. Or did you hear? John got jury duty. Find out how he feels about it now. It's John, Joey, Courtney on demand. 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
11: Skies become mostly cloudy tonight. Lows will settle in the 40s to near 50 degrees. Look for some rain showers possible late. We'll get a round of rain showers early Thursday, then skies go partly sunny. There's

0: There's a chance for an afternoon shower as well, with highs in the upper 60s to near 70. Friday looks mostly sunny and breezy. Temps will have a hard time getting out of the low to mid 60s. Sunshine on Saturday with highs low 60s. I'm CBS 13 Chief Meteorologist Charlie Lopresti.
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109 POR, John, Joey, Courtney, all morning, 12 in a row all day. It's Chris Harper, just kicked off another 12 in a row for your Wednesday. Haven't heard this one yet. Check it out. It's new from Blake Whitten. It's called Bet On That. It's on POR. Hi.

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109 POR, John, Joey, Courtney, all morning, 12 in a row all day. It's Chris Harper in the middle of 12 in a row with the latest track from Cody Johnson. It's called Take Me Back. 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